ça va parler. Oh yeah. Time to bring an organ now.

up now. Oh, yeah. Now turn it up, Augie. Yeah, now everybody turn it up now.

it up, you can get it. Move to your left, move to your right. Tighten it up now, everything will be out of sight. Come on and tighten it up now.

0: 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Tonight's weather forecast calling for a 30% chance of showers and thunderstorms. Partly cloudy skies tonight with a low around 72 and light southerly winds. Tomorrow, a 40% chance of showers and thunderstorms in the afternoon with increasing clouds, a high near 92, heat index values as high as 105, and calm winds becoming southwesterly around 5 miles per hour in the afternoon. So tonight, partly cloudy, a low of 72. Tomorrow, 40% chance of showers, high 92. And heat index values 105. And that's a look at your Bass Capital radio weather.
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1: Tonight's weather forecast calling for a 30% chance of showers and thunderstorms. Partly cloudy skies tonight with a low around 72 and light southerly winds. Tomorrow, a 40% chance of showers and thunderstorms in the afternoon with increasing clouds, a high near 92. Heat index values as high as 105 and calm winds becoming southwesterly around 5 miles per hour in the afternoon. So tonight, partly cloudy, a low of 72. Tomorrow, 40% chance of showers, high 92. And heat index values 105. And that's a look at your Bass Capital Radio weather.
2: 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It's 9 o'clock. 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

Tonight's weather forecast calling for a 30% chance of showers and thunderstorms. Partly cloudy skies tonight with a low around 72 and light southerly winds. Tomorrow, a 40% chance of showers and thunderstorms in the afternoon with increasing clouds, a high near 92. Heat index values as high as 105 and calm winds becoming southwesterly around 5 miles per hour in the afternoon. So tonight, partly cloudy, a low of 72. Tomorrow, 40% chance of showers, high 92. And heat index values 105. And that's a look at your Bass Capital Radio weather.

My pappy said, son, you're going to drive me to drinking if you don't stop driving that hot rod Lincoln. Have you heard the story of the hot rod race with the Fords and Lincolns was setting the pace? That story is true, I'm here to say I was driving that Model A. It's got a Lincoln motor and it's really souped up. That Model A body makes it look like a pup's got 8 cylinders and uses them all. Got overdrive, just won't stall. With a 4-barrel carb and a dual exhaust, with 411 gears you can really get lost. Got safety tubes, but I ain't scared. The brakes are good, tires fair. Pulled out of San Pedro late one night, the moon and the stars was shining bright. We was driving up Grapevine Hill passing cars like they was standing still.

Cadillac sedan passed us by. Said, boys, it's a mark for me. By then the taillight was all you could see. Now the fellas ribbed me for being behind, so I thought I'd make the Lincoln unwind. Took my foot off the gas, and man alive, I shoved it on down into overdrive. Wound it up to 110, my speedometer said that I hit top end. My foot was glued like lead to the floor. That's all there is, and there ain't no more. Now the boys all thought I lost my sense, and telephone poles looked like a picket fence. They said, slow down, I see spots. The lines on the road just look like dots. Took a corner, sideswiped the truck, crossed my fingers just for luck. My fenders was clicking the guardrail post. The guy beside me was white as a ghost.

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Knew could catch him, I thought I could pass. Don't you know by then we'd be low on gas. They had flames coming from out of the side. Feel the tension, man, what a ride. 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And that cat, he pulled over and let us by. Now all of a sudden she started knocking him down in the gym. 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The cops was after my hot rod Lincoln. 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And he said, son, you're gonna drive me to drinking if you don't stop driving that hot rod Lincoln.

Hi, this is Chris Taylor from the City of Palatka Fire Department reminding you to check your smoke detector batteries twice a year. And if your kilos catch on fire, stop, drop, and roll. 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

Tonight's weather forecast calling for a 30% chance of showers and thunderstorms. Partly cloudy skies tonight with a low around 72 and light southerly winds. Tomorrow, a 40% chance of showers and thunderstorms in the afternoon with increasing clouds, a high near 92. Heat index values as high as 105 and calm winds becoming southwesterly around 5 miles per hour in the afternoon. So tonight, partly cloudy, a low of 72. Tomorrow, 40% chance of showers, high 92. And heat index values 105. And that's a look at your Bass Capital Radio weather.

0: Bar, your place for the classic top-down, top 40 sound. 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

The last thing I remember, Doc, I started to swerve. And then I saw the Jag slide into the curve. I know I'll never forget that horrible sight. I guess I found out for myself that everyone was right.

tonight's weather forecast, calling for a 30% chance of showers and thunderstorms. Partly cloudy skies tonight with a low around 72 and light southerly winds. Tomorrow, a 40% chance of showers and thunderstorms in the afternoon with increasing clouds, a high near 92, heat index values as high as 105, and calm winds becoming southwesterly around 5 miles per hour in the afternoon. So tonight, partly cloudy, a low of 72. Tomorrow, 40% chance of showers, high 92, and heat index values 105. And that's a look at your Bass Capital Radio weather.

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tonight's weather forecast calling for a 30% chance of showers and thunderstorms. Partly cloudy skies tonight with a low around 72 and light southerly winds. Tomorrow, a 40% chance of showers and thunderstorms in the afternoon with increasing clouds, a high near 92. Heat index values as high as 105 and calm winds becoming southwesterly around 5 miles per hour in the afternoon. So tonight, partly cloudy, a low of 72. Tomorrow, 40% chance of showers, high 92, and heat index values 105. And that's a look at your Bass Capital Radio weather.

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1: Hey, folks, up first this time, it's the second half of a musical episode of the Phil Harris and Alice Faye program. Then later we'll have the crime-fighting hero, the Green Hornet.
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You didn't act like that when you had it home behind closed doors. 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Now you act like you're ashamed of that. 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But that's all right.

0: baby, skinny legs and all. That's right. Keep on walking, baby. Show you what I'm talking about. Listen to this. Now, who'll take the woman with the skinny legs? Stand right there, baby. I'm gonna give you away in a minute. Come on, somebody please take the lady with the skinny legs.
1: Uh-oh.
0: Now, y'all know the lady with skinny legs got to have somebody, too, now.
1: My word.
0: Will somebody please take the lady with the skinny legs, please?
2: Hey, Joe.
0: Yeah, Bobby.
2: How about you take?
0: Shut up, fool. 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Look here. 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

0: 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Yes, there is. 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
1: Tonight's weather forecast calling for a 30% chance of showers and thunderstorms. Partly cloudy skies tonight with a low around 72 and light southerly winds. Tomorrow, a 40% chance of showers and thunderstorms in the afternoon with increasing clouds, a high near 92. Heat index values as high as 105 and calm winds becoming southwesterly around 5 miles per hour in the afternoon. So tonight, partly cloudy, a low of 72. Tomorrow, 40% chance of showers, high 92. And heat index values 105. And that's a look at your Bass Capital Radio weather.

Hi, this is J.R. Grimes from the Putnam County Department of Public Safety, reminding you to stay safe, stay vigilant, and always be prepared for anything that may come your way, such as wildfires, storms, or any other type of event that may cause you any kind of concern. 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

overnight weather forecast calling for a low overnight of 72 degrees with partly cloudy skies and light southerly winds. Today, a 40% chance of showers and thunderstorms after 2 o'clock, otherwise increasing cloudiness with a high near 92 and heat index values as high as 105. Calm winds becoming southwesterly around 5 miles per hour in the afternoon. So overnight low of 72 and today 40% chance of showers, high 92 with heat index values at 105. And that's a look at your Bass Capital Radio weather.

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1: Your overnight weather forecast calling for a low overnight of 72 degrees with partly cloudy skies and light southerly winds. Today, a 40% chance of showers and thunderstorms after 2 o'clock, otherwise increasing cloudiness with a high near 92 and heat index values as high as 105. Calm winds becoming southwesterly around 5 miles per hour in the afternoon. So overnight low of 72 and today 40% chance of showers, high 92 with heat index values at 105. And that's a look at your Bass Capital Radio weather.

Led by the Beatles, the British invasion was still going strong, with five acts accounting for six songs. But it was three young ladies at Motown Records who were stealing the show. Hello, everyone. I am Mark Blumenthal, the host of the Top 20 Countdown every Saturday morning on this station. 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
1: Your overnight weather forecast calling for a low overnight of 72 degrees with partly cloudy skies and light southerly winds. Today, a 40% chance of showers and thunderstorms after 2 o'clock, otherwise increasing cloudiness with a high near 92 and heat index values as high as 105. Calm winds becoming southwesterly around 5 miles per hour in the afternoon. So overnight low of 72 and today 40% chance of showers, high 92 with heat index values at 105. And that's a look at your Bass Capital Radio weather.

continent of Atlantis was an island which lay before the Great Flood in the area we now call the Atlantic Ocean. So great an area of land that from her western shores those beautiful sailors journeyed to the south and the North Americas with ease in their ships with painted sails. To the east, Africa was her neighbor, across a short strait of sea miles. The great Egyptian age is but a remnant of the Atlantean culture. The antediluvian kings colonized the world. All the gods who play in the mythological dramas, in all legends from all lands, were from fair Atlantis. Knowing her fate, Atlantis sent out ships to all corners of the earth. On board were the 12. The poet, the physician, the farmer, the scientist, the magician, and the other so-called gods of our legends, though gods they were. And as the elders of our time choose to remain blind, let us rejoice and let us sing and dance and ring in the new. Hail Atlantis!

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We challenge you to discover yourself by finding about your past through family history. 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
1: Your overnight weather forecast calling for a low overnight of 72 degrees with partly cloudy skies and light southerly winds. Today, a 40% chance of showers and thunderstorms after 2 o'clock, otherwise increasing cloudiness with a high near 92 and heat index values as high as 105. Calm winds becoming southwesterly around 5 miles per hour in the afternoon. So overnight low of 72 and today 40% chance of showers, high 92 with heat index values at 105. And that's a look at your Bass Capital Radio weather.

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1: Your overnight weather forecast calling for a low overnight of 72 degrees with partly cloudy skies and light southerly winds. Today, a 40% chance of showers and thunderstorms after 2 o'clock, otherwise increasing cloudiness with a high near 92 and heat index values as high as 105. Calm winds becoming southwesterly around 5 miles per hour in the afternoon. So overnight low of 72 and today 40% chance of showers, high 92 with heat index values at 105. And that's a look at your Bass Capital Radio weather.

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dim, dim, dim, dim, dim, dim, dim, dim, dim, dim, dim, dim, dim, dim, dim, dim, dim, dim, dim, dim, dim, dim, dim, dim, dim, dim, dim, dim, dim, dim, dim, dim, dim, dim, dim, dim, dim, dim, dim, dim, dim, dim, dim, dim, dim, dim, dim, dim, dim, dim, dim, dim, dim, dim, dim, dim, dim, dim, dim, dim, dim, dim, dim, dim, dim, dim, dim, dim, dim, dim, dim, dim, dim, dim, dim, dim, dim, dim, dim, dim, dim, dim, dim, dim, dim, dim

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happens most of the time. And the feeling is laid back. 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
1: Your overnight weather forecast calling for a low overnight of 72 degrees with partly cloudy skies and light southerly winds. Today, a 40% chance of showers and thunderstorms after 2 o'clock, otherwise increasing cloudiness with a high near 92 and heat index values as high as 105. Calm winds becoming southwesterly around 5 miles per hour in the afternoon. So overnight low of 72 and today 40% chance of showers, high 92 with heat index values at 105. And that's a look at your Bass Capital Radio weather.

0: are your place for the classic top-down, top 40 sound. So join us for the fast-paced fun, the best hits ever, the jingles, the commercials you haven't heard in a zillion years, and lots more. 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
1: Your overnight weather forecast calling for a low overnight of 72 degrees with partly cloudy skies and light southerly winds. Today, a 40% chance of showers and thunderstorms after 2 o'clock, otherwise increasing cloudiness with a high near 92 and heat index values as high as 105. Calm winds becoming southwesterly around 5 miles per hour in the afternoon. So overnight low of 72 and today 40% chance of showers, high 92 with heat index values at 105. And that's a look at your Bass Capital Radio weather.

That's a juicy one, huh? Juice Newton and Angel of the Morning at WPLK. And our Angel of the Morning will be in a few minutes, Radio Red, and G-Man on the radio this morning. And 6:34, we've got 74 degrees outside there, and we've got the weather details

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3: All right, go see Michaela. She'll cut, give you a good cut. She cut my hair, and everybody's saying it's the best haircut they've seen on me in years. So she does a good job. So check it out. They're over in that little strip center in between Walmart and Chili's, next to the GameStop, I think it is, video game store. And anyway, go see Michaela. She's a real nice lady. Anyway, we're looking at about a 50% chance of rain today, partly sunny, high 92, heat index at 105, and southwest winds 5 to 8 miles an hour. More rain after tonight, 60% chance, low of 72. And some of the storms could produce heavy rainfall, so get ready for that. All right, Saturday, the high near 93, heat index at 109, and a 60% chance of rain. Saturday night, 73 to low, east winds at around 6, and rain chance 60%. Sunday, we've got an 80% chance of rain, high of 91, and east winds 5 to 8 miles an hour. 80% Sunday night, low of 73, and right now it is, the internet is saying that we got rain coming in about 2 hours from now, so get ready for that. All right, about 9 o'clock might start raining. And we are at 73 degrees right now at WPLK.
4: 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I am Mark Blumenthal, the host of the Top 20 Countdown every Saturday morning on this station. 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
5: 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Music. We like riding on the edge. On the edge. Keep it on us. Keep riding the wave.

other day, Jonas, and the little GTO song. All right. Good morning. It is finally fun.

Christy, one of my favorite voices of the 60s, and I'm going to make you mine. All right, it's 6:48, about 12 minutes in front of 7 o'clock at WPLK with the G-Man checking the roadways. Nothing in our area, but up in Duval. Up on I-90, 295 northbound, mile marker 48, there's some shenanigans going on up there. Not sure about any roadblocks, but if you're going that way, be careful, okay? I'd rather be down on the corner, actually, and get out my nickels and I can't even talk this morning. I'm sorry. Greetings, Clearwater Revival, CCR. All right. Willie and the Poor Boys, take it away.

0: WPLK and a bunch of Jersey girls there, the Angels and their boyfriends back at WPLK 6:54, about 6 minutes before the latest news, and then the morning show. Radio Red standing by next to me here. Mm-hmm. Good morning. How you doing?
1: I'm fine.
0: Good.
1: I was up in time to see the lunar. I forgot about it and went back. Got up, went to the bathroom, totally forgot about it, went back.
0: It was a partial, I think.
1: Yeah.
0: I didn't get up till about.
1: Well, I happened to be up to go potty.
0: Yeah.
1: And totally forgot about it.
0: Pardon?
1: I said, and I totally forgot.
0: Oh, yeah.
1: To walk outside.
0: I didn't even think of it either. I didn't do anything. All right. We're looking at a chance showers for 11 and noon today, and then more showers later on in the afternoon. Partly sunny, high of 92, heat index at 105, 50% chance of rain.
1: I'm going to go slap that heat index to see if we can't make it move. I think it's stuck.
0: Yeah, I think so. Yeah. 60% chance of rain tonight before 11, and then more after that. Some of these storms overnight, though, could produce heavy rainfall, so be advised.
1: Anytime you've got a thunderstorm, you're going to get more rain.
0: Mm-hmm.
1: We didn't get any rain yesterday either. I'm about to have to water plants.
0: Yeah. Low of 72 overnight, and rain chance 60%. Saturday, heat index. Now, this is really weird. 93 for the high, but the heat index is going to be at 109.
1: I'm not so sure somebody got that right.
0: I think that might be a little bit exaggerated.
1: Unless there's an awful lot of heat. But the rain chance is only 60%.
0: Yeah, light wind, 60% chance. And then 60% sun Saturday night, low of 73. And then Sunday, an 80% chance of rain through Sunday night. Daytime high near 91, and Lord have mercy, no heat index. And low Sunday night, 73, and just in time for when radio was.
1: Mm-hmm.
0: You can listen to that while the...
1: Sit down on the front porch.
0: Yeah, sit on the front porch, take a radio out there.
1: And we actually have one on our front porch.
0: Yeah, listen to the crickets and listen to...
1: I tell the frogs to shut up.
0: Should be pretty good. It's the second part of the Phil Harris Alice Faye show.
1: Okay.
0: Phil Harris was a hoot. He when he and his guitar player got together, they got into more trouble, and Alice Faye was always bailing them out. But that's coming up. And then, let me see, in the next couple of weeks, we got Jack Benny coming up.
1: I like Jack Benny.
0: And we got The Shadow.
1: I don't know how Jack Benny transfers to... I only knew Jack Benny through television.
0: Mm-hmm.
1: And I don't know how you get that look when he crossed his arms.
0: Oh, yeah.
1: Rolled his eyes, how you transfer that to radio. But I guess it did.
0: Yeah.
1: Or transferred from radio to television.
0: Mm-hmm.
1: But I remember watching that as a child.
0: Yeah. Well, Bob Hope once said that he was the ultimate comedian.
1: Oh, he could walk in the room and Bob Hope bust out laughing.
0: Yeah, yeah. I remember one time that Don Rickles was on stage at a...
1: Don Rickles would get a little risque, though.
0: Oh, yeah, he did. you know, Bob Hope, of course, he went on the USO tours, and he toured just about every military base in the world.
1: If there was a bomb being dropped anywhere, he was there.
0: Yeah, exactly. So, but he, Don Rickles really ticked him off one time because Don Rickles was doing a show in a room in Vegas, and through the back of the room comes walking through the door none other than Bob Hope. And Don Rickles just looked up and he goes, "What? So the war's over?"
1: Mm-hmm.
0: Ooh, that did not sit well with Bob Hope at all.
1: No, it wouldn't have. He was very much supportive of our troops.
0: Oh, yeah.
1: And anyway, the U.S. shows are still going on.
0: Yeah, they are. Yeah. All right. Okay, we're at high power now, and it is 2 minutes before 7 o'clock. Time to tell Larry Willis up in Julington Creek to wake up. and get your pencils and your, you know, he's an architect.
1: Get ready to go working out on the draft board.
0: Yeah, he gets your draft board out, drafting.
1: Get the brain juices flowing, get that cup of coffee.
0: Good morning, Larry. How you doing? All right, it's, let me see, 73 degrees right now on the front porch at WPLK. And checking the roadways, there's something up in Duval, but nothing
1: there
0: in our area. But it's on 295. Now, a lot of people I know travel to 295. This is 295 northbound at mile marker 48, and not sure of what is going on.
1: In
0: with
1: my
0: the,
1: day in Orange Park, you'd have had to, if you were on 295, you were swimming.
0: Yeah.
1: Because the bridge wasn't there.
0: Oh, okay. All right. And right now, 73 degrees on the front porch.
1: You know, it's not too late to sign up for youth NFL flag football.
0: Oh, it's not?
1: No, you have till the 5th of September to sign up for that, which is coming to a close.
0: All
1: 4
0: right.
1: to 6, 7 to 9, 10 to 12, and 13 to 15-year-olds. Discount for siblings and discount, I think, if you're a coach. For more information, it's 983-2385. And that's at the Jenkins Community Center on 1900 Napoleon Street.
0: All right, it's 7 o'clock and 73 degrees.
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3: NBC News Radio, I'm Mark Mayfield. The State Department says 90 Americans are missing after flash flooding in Nepal. A U.S. official confirmed that three American citizens were safely rescued, and there are no reports of American deaths so far. Jelly Roll is responding to backlash over his jokes about President Trump while guest hosting Jimmy Kimmel Live. Chris Caraggio has details.
4: The singer said Trump, as the president, should be able to handle a few jokes. He took jabs at the president's weight while also poking fun at himself over his own 300-pound weight loss, saying, "I've lost an entire Donald Trump." Jelly Roll went on to say, based on his approval ratings, it seems like most of the country wants to do the same thing. Many Trump supporters expressed their anger about the jokes on social media. I'm Chris Caraggio.
3: And General Mills is removing artificial colors from all of its cereals, including popular brands like Lucky Charms and Trix. Mark Mayfield, NBC News Radio.
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6: Governor DeSantis maintains his innocence in the Hope, Florida scandal.
7: A defiant Governor DeSantis denies any wrongdoing after a grand jury in Leon County reportedly finds his administration misappropriated Hope, Florida taxpayer funds. The report says the administration inappropriately diverted $10 million from a Medicaid settlement into a state charity to fund political activities. But DeSantis says it's all lies.
8: There was no diversion of any Medicaid funds. That was a private settlement.
7: The report shows there was not enough evidence to charge anyone criminally. Wendy Grossman, Miami.
6: Hillsborough County Commissioners will decide this morning on whether the Tampa Bay Rays stadium plans will go forward. Tampa City Council approved their share Thursday evening. Council Chair Alan Clendenin says the vote was about Tampa's major league status in more ways than one.
9: It's not merely a vote on a baseball stadium. It is a vote on whether Tampa is prepared to compete for investments, jobs, housing, education, and opportunity.
6: The vote was 4-3. The Rays hope to have a ballpark open at the Hillsborough College campus in time for opening day of 2029. Those who lost loved ones in the Surfside condo collapse in Miami-Dade County aren't happy with plans to change a memorial to the victims. The town commission voted to replace an image of the collapsed building with an image of clasped hands. Some who complained say the commission's trying to erase what happened 5 years ago. The University of West Florida football team can celebrate a historic win. The Argos beat 16th-ranked Southern Illinois 34-31 in Pensacola. Despite being 20-point underdogs, UWF got its first win ever as a Division I school. With Florida's news, Mike.
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13: Have you been biblically baptized? 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Paul and Apollos were traveling through Corinth, and they started preaching the gospel, and they found there were some people who had believed. Someone had shared the gospel with them before, but they hadn't been biblically baptized. So Paul explains clearly who Jesus is and why baptism is important. And once they heard this, in verse 5 of chapter 19, the Bible says this, on hearing this, they were baptized in the name of the Lord Jesus. So have you been baptized? If not, why not? Surrender your heart and life to Christ today. Find a Bible-believing church. They will assure you of your salvation, and then they will baptize you in obedience in the name of the Lord Jesus. And when you do that, you're going to be empowered to walk with the Lord and find unbelievable grace for your journey.
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15: Get dressed, grab some coffee, and get ready. 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
16: Thank God it's
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0: And it is finally a fun Friday. Yeah, everybody's excited about today. It's going to be kind of warm, though. High of 92, heat index at 105.
1: But where you been the last 3 months?
0: Yeah, rain chance 50%. Partly sunny skies, which means the sun's going to go in and out of the clouds. You know,
1: yeah, so. It brings fresh air in between.
0: So it's nice when it goes in out of the clouds.
1: But don't walk your animals on the asphalt in this heat.
0: Not at all. Not at all.
1: I saw somebody doing that yesterday.
0: No.
1: I wanted to get out of the car and go beat them.
0: Mm-hmm. Yeah. If you're going to take your dog to the dog park, make sure it's early.
17: It's the dog park.
1: Well, the dog park's grass.
17: With all the dogs.
0: Yeah, walk in the grass. Yeah. But anyway, the dogs just don't like the heat anyway. My doxies don't like the heat.
1: Now, the hounds at the house thrive in it. They don't have too much problem with it.
0: Yeah.
1: But they can get out. They have shade in their pens.
0: Yeah. Well, I've got
1: But they've always lived outside.
0: My little Abigail is, she's...
1: Those dogs are not designed to be outside.
0: Well, no, they're designed to be routing out badgers.
1: Mm-hmm.
0: That's what they're designed for. They have that long nose
1: yep.
0: that gets them in the tunnels and gets a badger out. But anyway, she's so spoiled. Sandra spoils her. So rotten. I mean, that...
1: It had been pretty bad. It had been worse than Sweet Pea was.
0: Yeah.
1: Sweet Pea was pretty bad.
0: She can't be 5 minutes without holding her.
1: Well, Sweet Pea was too big to be held.
0: Yeah. Well, I imagine
1: that,
0: so.
1: That was the only thing. She was too big for me to hold her.
0: 62 pounds?
1: That was her average, about 62 pounds.
0: Okay. All right. And let me see. We've got a 60% chance of rain tonight, 60% Saturday and Saturday night. A rain chance 80% on Sunday and Sunday night. Now, daytime high is going to run the low 90s, and that heat index for Saturday is going to be at 109. Low at night, 73 degrees, and right now it is 73 on the front porch at WPLK. One of my favorite Guess Who songs. Well, actually, it was Burton Cummins when he went on his own. Stand Tall from 1977.

0: We all suffer from silly human pride from time to time in our lives, but that was Burton Cummins, great, great song from 1977. All right, it is the 11 after 7. We'll do some talking about national days and
1: you
0: stuff.
1: You see this guy
0: after Herb Alpert bumped his mouth.

0: Herb Alpert, and This Guy's in Love With You, 1968 Gold, the WPLK with G-Man, Radio Red. And we'll get into the, we've got some interesting things to talk about today. And have you heard about Assassin?
1: Mm-mm.
0: It's a real-life role-playing game. This popularity is that's particularly popular on college campuses. Though the rules vary, the game usually begins with a host assigning targets to the players. The goal is for a player to track down and eliminate one of their targets.
1: And they wonder why we have so much violence.
0: Yeah, acquiring the eliminated victim's target each time. I guess they carry a target with them.
1: And they wonder why.
0: Yeah.
1: They wonder why.
0: Until then, this continues until only one player remains. The targets are pursued around the clock. So somebody could come in your room in the middle of the night and eliminate you. Targets are pursued around the clock. So to be successful, players must remain vigilant at all times.
1: I'm sorry, it ought to be outlawed.
0: Yeah.
1: I am so anti
0: oh, yeah.
1: games like that.
0: Oh, there's a lot of crap going on in the colleges now up in Pennsylvania. They're dealing coke.
1: Yeah.
0: Out of the fraternity house.
1: They got busted.
0: And but they're getting the buying the coke with Cash App.
1: Mm-hmm.
0: You know, which
1: well, I actually don't know how to use any of those.
0: Yeah, well, that's one of the apps that a lot of people in my family are using because they can transfer money back and forth to each other.
1: Nice.
0: And I don't want and there's another thing, too, they have at the gas stations where you can give them your banking information and deduct your gas automatically from your banking
1: account. That's called a debit card.
0: And no, it,
1: to
0: this
1: me,
0: is
1: that's
0: different,
1: called a debit
0: but
1: card.
0: This is different. This is, and you get like 10 cents, an extra 10 cents off the gallon.
1: No.
0: Nobody's going to have access to my checking account without my knowledge. I'm sorry. I will pay for my gas. I don't have to let someone take it out of my
1: I use my debit card because I don't like going inside.
0: Yeah. Well, I've got one of those apps for, Circle K. You know,
1: but you still have to pay for it.
0: Oh, yeah, still. But you get a nickel off every
1: time
0: you fill
1: up. Well, I've got that, and I've got
0: something.
1: Murphy
0: like
1: Oil's
0: that.
1: Got something like that,
0: do
1: too.
0: Do they? Okay. Yeah. I don't go to Murphy Oil. It's out of my way.
1: So but, that's in our circle.
0: Yeah.
1: And after so many points, it's a dollar off a gallon for 20 gallons. I think Bill's got like 5,000 points, which is about five tank loads of a dollar off a gallon.
0: Yeah, yeah. Well,
1: we save until we travel.
0: Well, that's good. Yeah, all right.
1: But, you know, he drives a lot.
0: Yeah.
1: So,
0: well, we got a new...
1: have we met the new press secretary yet?
0: The new press secretary has not been announced yet.
1: Okay. I thought maybe I missed
0: him. No, this yesterday... the can of worms was opened up when he renamed Lake Ontario Lake America.
1: Sometimes I think he gets a little overboard.
0: That was a little bit picky.
1: I get Gulf of America.
0: Oh, yeah.
1: Because it touches more American coastline.
0: Exactly, yeah.
1: Ontario, yeah.
0: Because half of it's
1: he did that just to aggravate the prime minister.
0: Yeah.
1: That's the only reason he did it.
0: Just to check him off, yeah.
1: Mm-hmm.
0: And you know, like he said, they've been screwing us over for many years. With
1: they have hurt the timber industry in the United States.
0: Yeah,
1: for a long time.
0: Yeah,
1: and because so much wood comes out of Canada.
0: Well, they got so much open space up there.
1: Well,
0: you know,
1: no, they the government
0: up in the North Woods.
1: The government owns it all.
0: Oh,
1: so they don't have to have a set price like the private companies have to have here.
0: Mm.
1: So you figure the Crown owns it all.
0: Yeah.
1: So.
0: Well,
1: it's a different
0: anyway.
1: Game.
0: Anyway, it is 20 minutes and 2:01 bingo. It is 7:20 on the nose at WPLK.
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0: Prince Herbert's 1965 Gold and Silhouettes on the Shade at WPLK. All right, it is 7:25 and a half on this Friday, August 28th, which happens to be National Thoughtful Day.
1: Every day should be.
0: Mm-hmm.
1: I'm sitting here trying to look at this map of the Great Lakes.
0: Mm-hmm.
1: Lake Ontario may be more in the United States than it is in Canada.
0: Might be.
1: That's what I was looking at. I just have to piddle with that. Mm-hmm. But
0: well, they said that the deepest part of the lake is on the U.S. side.
1: Oh, okay.
0: So maybe that's what they're talking about.
1: I have no idea. And Norway's king died, and so would they have a new king in Norway?
0: Yeah, he died.
1: Mm-hmm. He was 89.
0: Mm-hmm.
1: Passed on to his son, and I cannot even begin to pronounce his name.
0: Oh, yeah.
1: Sounds like a Håkon.
0: Yeah, Sven Gudnabnusen. All those American probably.
1: Marcia probably can.
0: Yeah. Well, anyway, all right. Today is August 28th, as I said, National Thoughtful Day. Sets aside a celebration meant to bring goodwill in a variety of ways, serving the day with spirit of generosity toward others. A ripple effect takes place. I guess that's what they call pay it forward.
1: Yeah.
0: Would that be correct in assuming?
1: I would think so.
0: All right. And it is also a National Rainbow Bridge Remembrance Day.
1: I sent my baby over one this week.
0: No. This isn't rainbow like.
1: This is animals. This is about animals.
0: Right. This isn't from
1: the. Girl in Scotland wrote the poem in, I think, the 90s when she lost her dog.
0: Yeah.
1: So that's what the rainbow
0: is. It has nothing to do with that alphabet
1: thing. I actually looked it up to double check to make sure I was right this morning. No, it has to do with animals.
0: Yeah. The death of a pet, whether furry, feathered, or uncommon variety, is deeply felt. And I know I've been through it just like you have. And we just have to...
1: Day by day.
0: Truck on forward, yes. All right. It's also National Red Wine Day.
1: You can have my glass.
0: No, I'm not. White wine to me is like drinking turpentine.
1: I don't like wine.
0: But I'm not a big wino either. But I do like Vintner Red from San Sebastian and San
1: Augustine.
0: It
1: all tastes like vinegar to me, unless it's extremely cold. I mean, ice cube cold.
0: And sweet. This is a sweet
1: wine. There's
0: a plum wine
1: they had at Mikado's that wasn't bad. And it's like $7 a glass at Mikado's, and the whole bottle at Winn-Dixie was $7.
0: Oh, wow.
1: But, you know, you drink one glass, and then you don't think about it again for 6 months, and it's no good by then. So what you do is then you...
0: Yeah. Well, it depends on how you store it, too.
1: In the refrigerator.
0: Yeah. But you got to
1: lay it on its side.
0: Laying on its side so the cork stays wet.
1: Yeah.
0: And that helps to seal the bottle.
1: I just has never been my thing.
0: Don't get wine in a bag or in a plastic bottle.
1: I think maybe because when we were growing up, what was it? Boone's Farm apple wine.
0: Oh yeah.
1: I mean, don't. It's not. That's not made for human consumption.
0: No, it's not.
1: So,
0: that's something you can wash down the, get the rust off of your bumper with.
1: Yeah, but that, and I think maybe that's why I never had it at home to begin with.
0: Yeah.
1: The first night, my present sister-in-law had dinner with us.
0: All right, today is also National Power Rangers Day.
1: See a lot of those, Alan.
0: In 1993, five ordinary teenagers exploded on the pop culture scene with the launch of Mighty Morphin Power Rangers. Never watched it.
1: Well, we were a little old to watch it. I'm sorry. It's kind of like the Ninja Turtles. I didn't watch those either.
0: Yeah.
1: Marsha and I got talking about something on news the other day about hummingbirds. And people say that they hadn't seen any. It was, you know, they wondered where they were this year. Well, they're not due to be here yet.
0: No.
1: They've just started their migration south from Canada, And we get them in September to October. So get your feeders cleaned out this weekend. Get them loaded up. Oh, I had one in the yard the other day.
0: I don't have any problem with it. I get red-headed woodpeckers coming around my house.
1: Oh, I have those all the time.
0: Yeah. And we have mourning doves and cardinals are around.
1: I quit feeding for a while. Mm-hmm. I just got out of the habit.
0: Yeah.
1: And I got to go back and get all my bird feed. I need to clean them all out. I can't keep squirrels out of them.
0: Yeah, that's a big problem.
1: And but I have cardinals, and very rarely do I see a blue jay.
0: Mm-hmm.
1: I see bluebirds when they're here.
0: Yeah.
1: I don't remember the robins this year. That you could look out the window and there'd be a yard full of them.
0: Yeah, they all went to Europe, I think.
1: Well, they've all moved right now. But hummingbirds are due to be back into the southeast now. Well, in September 27th through October 4th is when they migrate down here.
0: Mm-hmm.
1: So I've got this. I just need to wash out the bottom and make sure there are no ants in it.
0: Okay. All right. It's also National Bow Tie Day.
1: My dad was a bow
0: tie
1: wearer. You can wear them or you can't.
0: Yeah, you can't. I can't.
1: My dad could wear them.
0: I was a kid, a child with a skull full of mush, and my mother used to put one of those clip-on bow ties. Yeah.
1: He didn't. He had ties, too, but bow ties were pretty much his signature. I can remember red one that he had.
0: You know where they came from?
1: Have no earthly idea.
0: Yeah. The Croatian mercenaries during the Prussian Wars of the 17th century were the originators of the bow tie.
1: Okay.
0: It consisted of a scarf around the neck held together at the opening of their shirts, and using the name cravat, C-R-A-V-A-T.
1: Became a cravat.
0: Which derived from the French word for croat, C-R-O-A-T. The upper classes in France soon adopted this idea, and they started wearing them. Now, how many people can you name that wore bow ties? Just off the bat.
1: My dad.
0: Okay. What about famous people?
1: I've got one. Well, they all wear when they wear a tuxedo.
0: Yeah, well,
1: they all do that.
0: You know.
1: And some of them now wearing ties with those tuxedos. They bother.
0: Mm-hmm.
1: I want to say Arthur Godfrey, but that's not right.
0: Well, Winston Churchill.
1: Yeah.
0: James Bond. Of course, that was, I think, with a...
1: That was in the movie.
0: And a...
1: Yeah.
0: With a tuxedo. Groucho Marx.
1: I don't remember.
0: Yeah, I remember. He always wore...
1: I just remember the
0: bow ties.
1: Rubber duck.
0: Another one that I remember quite vividly is Orville Redenbacher.
1: Yes, he did.
0: Mm-hmm.
1: Haven't seen one of those commercials in a long time.
0: And Jerry Lewis, I don't remember him wearing a bow tie.
1: I do in one movie.
0: One movie, yeah. How about Bill Nye, the Science Guy?
1: I didn't watch that.
0: Yeah, he wore one. And Indiana Jones, Les Nessman from WKRP in Cincinnati.
1: I never watched that show. I'm sorry.
0: Yeah. Oh, I watched that religiously.
1: I never watched it.
0: Yeah. And Donald Duck.
1: Yeah.
0: Wore a bow tie.
1: Yes, he did.
0: So there are your bow ties.
1: Mickey wears a bow tie frequently.
0: Mm-hmm. And one more, I'm gonna have to go to the store and get some of these for tonight's supper. National Cherry Turnover Day.
1: I like cherry turnovers.
0: I love them things. They're so good.
1: And I keep saying I'm going to make some apple pie turnover, and I just don't.
0: You know what I've been threatening to do? Make banana bread.
1: Well, I've been waiting. You have a stove, and you have an oven now.
0: Mm-hmm.
1: I don't want any more excuses, because you make excellent banana bread.
0: Thank you.
1: And
0: from my grandma, my mama.
1: You got to give me. I have lost your birthday, mm-hmm. So I got to, because otherwise you're not going to get what you
0: I'll
1: want.
0: Tell you off the air.
1: And I think I got
0: a couple of weeks.
1: Yeah, I know what month.
0: Mm-hmm.
1: Mary's is also the same mm-hmm. month, and she's going to want the same thing that you want.
0: Right. But I'm going to. I'll make it over the weekend. It's just that I get started working. We've been pulling weeds in the backyard for 3 days.
1: I have to get out, and Bill can't do it because he's allergic to it. I need to pull poison ivy.
0: Yeah.
1: And I'll just put work gloves on and get out there, but it's hot that I haven't, and I've not been in the mental frame of mind to

0: or stone fruits.
1: We call them ammunition.
0: Because it got a big stone in the middle
1: of it. That's why we call them ammunition.
0: Cherries were brought to the North American coast in the 1600s by English colonists. And there are more than 1,000 varieties of cherries.
1: I prefer the kind that come out of the can.
0: Yeah.
1: I want to just open the can and pour them out.
0: Maraschino or...
1: Yeah. No. Pie cherry. Those kind of cherries.
0: Yeah, okay.
1: I have to admit, as kids, we had slingshots.
0: All right. How many cherries in 1 pound?
1: I have no idea.
0: Average.
1: I have no idea.
0: Take a guess.
1: Five.
0: Five cherries
1: in a pound?
0: I don't
1: know.
0: 44.
1: We had Bing cherries off a hedge growing up.
0: And Bing wants his cherries back, by the way.
1: They're in South Florida. But they're like kumquats. They made very good slingshot ammunition. So Mom didn't get a lot of ripe ones.
0: Well, we used to, we didn't have a cherry tree. We had a crab apple tree. And talk about ammunition.
1: Oh, no, that's kumquat. Kumquat tree.
0: Yeah. That's what we
1: had.
0: Or
1: if you could get to the top of the grapefruit tree that nobody could get to but me, as the grapefruits were starting to form, little teeny were good. My brother hated me, and he should have, because my sister stayed just out of range. He never figured that out.
0: Well, get your oven ready and bake yourself some apple or
1: cherry
0: turnovers.
1: It's getting to the point that we're going to be able to bake. I don't do a lot of baking in the summertime.
0: All right, well, we'll all get ready. All right, just like Rare Earth, WPLK. Get ready here, 7:37, with 73 degrees on the front porch, WPLK.

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3: Yeah, we're going to have a big marshmallow roast at the house, I think, Saturday night with listening to That Thing with Rich Appel. All right, we'll do that Saturday night. Okay, checking the weather here. A slight chance showers between 11 and noon, then more after that later on all day through the night and into tomorrow and into Saturday night and into Sunday and Sunday night. Rain on the way. Now, our little icon I have on my screen here that says rain should be coming in. First it said 2 hours. Now it's saying rain starting in about 3 hours. I clicked that on. It brings up the radar. That's what I'm trying to say here. And, radar. There's Gainesville's going to be getting some right now, and in about 3 hours, we'll get some over here. All right. So watch out for that. Rain on the way, 50% chance today, high of 92, heat index at 105. Heat index tomorrow going to be at 109 with a high of 93 and a 60% chance of rain. 73 for the overnight low tomorrow night and a 60% chance of rain. Now, Sunday, the high is going to be near 91, kind of cool or cooler than it has been. But the rain chance is going to be 80% Sunday and Sunday night. Right now, where it's 73 degrees with rain on the way at WPLK with the G-Man.
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3: All right. Did you know that our fact of the day here, in 2002, Australian Industries export live camels from the outback plains to Saudi Arabia, transforming environmental pests into profitable culinary delicacies for tables. Don't tell me they eat camel. I got to check this one out. That's terrible. Oh, can you imagine eating a camel? I've smoked a camel one time, but, different camel. All right. Here's your fact of the day from WPLK. Here's Brother Harry.
5: Yeah.

The Midnight Cowboy, and I remember that very well. Did you see that movie? When they were coming into New York on the bus, Joe Buck was coming into New York on the bus. They had this song playing, and toward the end of the song, a familiar voice of New York radio came in there saying, "Good morning, love. This is Ron Lundy on WABC," and that was really...

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And you got your troubles. Tell Fred, I got mine too. Here we go.

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1: NBC News Radio, I'm Michael Kastner. President Trump is renaming Lake Ontario Lake America. Trump signed an executive order Thursday saying the change takes effect immediately. The move comes as the U.S. and Canada escalate their trade war, with Trump accusing Canada of treating the U.S. unfairly and again claiming the country acts like a U.S. state. The name Lake Ontario is more than 400 years old. Rescue operations in flood-hit Nepal were temporarily suspended overnight over fears a nearby lake could overflow. More than 400 people were killed in Wednesday's devastating floods, and more than 1,000 remain missing, including dozens of Americans. The Grand Ole Opry's upcoming show is set to pay tribute to the late country star and Opry member Dolly Parton. Saturday night's show will honor her life, legacy, and contributions to country music. Michael Kastner, NBC News Radio.
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3: Governor DeSantis maintains his innocence in the Hope, Florida scandal.
4: A defiant Governor DeSantis denies any wrongdoing after a grand jury in Leon County reportedly finds his administration misappropriated Hope, Florida taxpayer funds. The report says the administration inappropriately diverted $10 million from a Medicaid settlement into a state charity to fund political activities. But DeSantis says it's all lies.
5: There was no diversion of any Medicaid funds. That was a private settlement.
4: The report shows there was not enough evidence to charge anyone criminally. Wendy Grossman, Miami.
3: Hillsborough County Commissioners will decide this morning on whether the Tampa Bay Rays stadium plans will go forward. Tampa City Council approved their share Thursday evening. Council Chair Alan Clendenin says the vote was about Tampa's major league status in more ways than one.
6: It's not merely a vote on a baseball stadium. It is a vote on whether Tampa is prepared to compete for investments, jobs, housing, education, and opportunity.
3: The vote was 4-3. The Rays hope to have a ballpark open at the Hillsborough College campus in time for opening day of 2029. Those who lost loved ones in the Surfside condo collapse in Miami-Dade County aren't happy with plans to change a memorial to the victims. The town commission voted to replace an image of the collapsed building with an image of clasped hands. Some who complained say the commission's trying to erase what happened 5 years ago. The University of West Florida football team can celebrate a historic win. The Argos beat 16th-ranked Southern Illinois 34-31 in Pensacola. Despite being 20-point underdogs, UWF got its first win ever as a Division I school. With Florida's news, I'm Chris Franklin.
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10: Slight chance in showers between 11 and noon, then a chance of showers and thunderstorms afternoon. Partly sunny with a high near 92. Heat index values stay at 105. Calm winds becoming southwest 5 to 8 miles per hour. Chance of precipitation is 50%. New rainfall amounts between a tenth and a quarter of an inch, unless you're in the thunderstorm area. And that's your weather for the Bass Capital area.
11: Okay, Palatka. Time for our roving reporter, Marsha Lane, and the latest news.
12: Good morning. Sun's out. It is. It's beautiful out there.
10: Yeah,
12: too.
10: And I have to. It really doesn't feel bad. I went outside a few minutes ago to drop something in the mailbox real quick, and I was surprised how nice it was.
12: Oh, I know.
10: It's
12: I told 74. You yesterday it felt.
10: Then you, of course, watch the F word.
12: F word.
10: As in fallish.
12: Thank you. I don't want you to think I know even no words like that, but you know.
10: No comment.
12: No comment. Thank you. By the way, I did last night. I had to get up for something, and so I'm up for a little while after that. And I noticed this is red wine day.
10: Yeah.
12: I thought, okay.
10: Yeah, y'all can have that one.
12: It's also Power Ranger Day, so make of it what you want. I don't know.
10: Well, you had to have kids of the right age. You'll see a lot of those out at Halloween.
12: Well, I know what they are. I just
10: but
12: was
10: that's
12: thinking.
10: The next time I see them again. It's like the Ninja Turtles. You see them at Halloween time.
12: Yeah, exactly. By the way, I noticed the Spooktacular is back at the
10: fairgrounds.
12: Fairgrounds for the so that turned out to be.
10: And that's like October 10th. I looked at some. I didn't read it, but I looked at some. It's October 10th.
12: 10th. Okay. I saw something from the, I went to, the chamber site. Anyway, so we all have heard the passing of Dolly Parton. Over in St. Augustine on Saturday from 10 a.m. to 4:30 p.m., they're doing Dolly on the Lawn at the Jimenez Facio House Museum. It is a listening party. They're going to celebrate the music, spirit, and legacy of Dolly Parton. And yeah. They'll be having her music will be playing all day long.
10: Well, good.
12: I just thought...
10: There's so much music out there that Dolly wrote that people don't know.
12: Do you know, I have to admit to you, you said something to me about it yesterday or the day before. Anyway, and I thought, what does she know?
10: Well, let's put it like that. She was a very successful businesswoman. And when Elvis wanted to sing I Will Always Love You, and Colonel Parker went to her and said, now we always own half of what he sings. And she said, not that one. So he never got to do it.
12: Well,
10: she did let Whitney Houston. I don't think she sold the music rights. But that's the only song I know of Dolly's that was ever covered.
12: Was it something like 10 million
10: copies? Yeah, Whitney had a bigger hit on it than Dolly did.
12: And I just was amazed because then Dolly turns around and puts it on this, helps revitalize this section of where Whitney Houston came from.
10: Yeah.
12: And I guess it's still going.
10: She's very, she was quite an entrepreneur.
12: Agreed. And I've heard a couple of different estimates on with her inspiration. Imagination Library.
10: I heard 300 million. It was a low estimate.
12: Well, one I saw said 330 million, and I'm just my jaw's hitting the ground. And
10: all because her dad could not read and write.
12: I know. Is that? Wow. Talk about taking.
10: Yeah.
12: And I think the thing at the deal at the Jimenez house, it's not a formal Dolly Parton event. There is you
10: don't come
12: to pay the charge.
10: Up. Don't come dressed up.
12: You still have to come paying the charge. But they say, and one of the things is the Jimenez Facio House celebrates the colonial dames who have that.
10: Mm-hmm.
12: One of the things they always celebrate is that it was a house of women because it became a boarding house and all this. And that was, it's really kind of fascinating how... who has
10: gone through the doors?
12: Gone through the doors. Thank you. Yeah. So I just thought that was amazing. It was I have to admit, when I, day before yesterday, heard the guards, the Coldstream guards at the Buckingham Palace playing 9 to 5.
10: People forget that she was a worldwide hit. She wasn't just, she was ours.
12: Well,
10: and
12: yeah.
10: I'm glad that Trump has the flag lower because she's done so much for so many people in this country they don't even know about.
12: Well, I think that has been one of the things that people are kind of like, say what? But anyway, I just thought when I saw that yesterday, and I noticed...
10: And everybody loved it. It didn't matter what side of the party lines you were on.
12: Well, now we're starting to have a little nippers, you know.
10: They can take them and you know what they can do with them.
12: Yeah, I know, and I thought to myself, well, it just wouldn't be... human beings, if you couldn't find a way to try to tear someone down, would you? But I just thought that just struck me as so funny. What a great thing to.
10: She was quite a hit over there, and.
12: And you're right about the songs.
10: The songs are fabulous, and the coat of many colors is actually. Her mom made a coat out of fabric scraps because it's all they had, and they said when she wore it out, her mom made her another one when she was older. So she had that. But I have enjoyed listening to her family talk about her. And I still think my favorite thing is when her nephew said, one thing Dolly wanted more than anything was to be put on a bed of soft cotton because she'd worn heavy rhinestones all her life.

0: And it'll be a very, that was to be a very private family service.
1: Yeah. Yeah. I just think that.
0: And I think that was very appropriate for her.
1: It's kind of, it is kind of remarkable that one individual can make such a...
0: She made such an impact. And everybody goes, oh, Dollywood. No, there's so much more than just Dollywood.
1: I know. That was... But anyway, I just had to laugh when I saw St. Augustine was doing this. And good for them. I don't mean that, but... pretty neat thing. So, let's see. Okay, I need to make a correction.
0: We did something wrong?
1: Oh, no, not us.
0: Nah. Never us.
1: Never us. We were talking about yesterday about the look at their farming, and I said somebody was a commissioner of agriculture. Andy Dance is a commissioner in Flagler County, and they are trying to get some input from farmers, ranchers, tree growers about...
0: Plenty of those around. There are plenty of those around.
1: Yeah, there are. There are. The, but I thought it was sort of interesting. They were trying to... he wanted some people coming in, and you can go online to his account. I think it's... Well, just go to Flagler County if you're a government, if you're a online, if you live over there. And
0: we need to get, I guess, Wendy in for our county.
1: I was going to say, we haven't had Wendy.
0: I haven't seen her
1: in ages. Well, I saw her. She slipped through something the other day. Oh, she was here. That was it.
0: She was here to pick up something, but she was gone. We weren't on the air.
1: That's right. But we need it. Yeah, you're right. We need to
0: get her back in.
1: So... And as you may know, there is farming sort of in the news right this minute. The President Trump had was talking about bringing in beef from other countries.
0: So we can get our herds built back up.
1: Yeah, and that's part of the...
0: People don't realize that about 3-4 years ago, we got rid of a lot of beef because of a drought. There was no place, they couldn't feed them.
1: Right, and that's the reality of farming. It's very much dependent on
0: weather and stuff. And Texas has been in pretty much parts of it have been in droughts all this year. But from here, I think they sent them to Oklahoma to the feedlots. I think that's where the Florida.
1: Oh, is that okay?
0: The people that I know that are in cattle,
1: right,
0: usually go to Oklahoma.
1: Well, Jeb Smith, who was the Florida Farm Bureau president, and was. Has been very active.
0: He's a long-time farmer.
1: Long-time farmer. Post or the Florida Farm Bureau did, a quote of his, Florida Farm Bureau is, he is head of that now. Florida Farm Bureau is deeply disappointed by the administration's move to flood the beef market with underpriced imports.
0: There's two sides to this story.
1: Well, true, and I think part of it is people need to learn.
0: If they want their prices to come down, you have to do this till we get the herds back up. Yes, does it hurt the American farmer? Probably.
1: Oh,
0: but
1: yeah.
0: Hopefully it's only going to be a short period of time. Remember when President Trump got elected and all they could do was scream about the prices of eggs?
1: Yeah.
0: And they'd been up for months.
1: I know, you do kind of wonder sometimes.
0: And I know that has one of the cattle companies around here, and I'll talk to him about it.
1: I think it's been
0: get their take on it.
1: I think it's been interesting to see the number of beef growers who are selling
0: local.
1: Local.
0: There's about four that I know of, and every time I go where I know I can get it, and this is an unrequested plug, but East Palatka Fruit Market usually has local beef.
1: Well, and
0: I get there when they're out.
1: It just is kind of amazing to see this.
0: And meat prices have doubled.
1: Exactly. That's the thing.
0: If not more.
1: Yeah, I was going to say, and it might be higher than that.
0: We're getting into hunting season, and I used to go grab like a package of four ribeyes to put on the grill.
1: Right.
0: And they're at $25. I think they were at $58 the other day.
1: Whoa.
0: I said everybody's on their own this year. Mom will not be buying steaks for the crew.
1: Well, I mean, you know, it is some, whoops, it is,
0: We probably all eat more beef than we should. But I can remember during the Biden administration, we had, what, 5 different chicken farms that had planes crash into them, which I never quite understood. How you can have 5 planes hit 5 chicken farms.
1: I think there were a few interesting things happening, yes, indeed.
0: So that put a hurting on the chicken population.
1: You're right, you're right. By the way, I want to remind people, we want to remind people that coming up the 7th of September is Labor Day.
0: Yep, all day long.
1: All day long.
0: And we will not be here that day.
1: Oh, we won't.
0: I'm not coming.
1: I'm
0: laboring at home that day.
1: Maybe I'll
0: get my back porch cleaned off.
1: They are saying that the... Wow. But it also means schools are out that day. Mm-hmm. So traditionally that has been...
0: Actually, the day before school started.
1: Yeah. And for various reasons, school districts in Florida, for instance, are starting much earlier. We're in our third week of schools.
0: Getting ready to go into our fourth.
1: Putnam County Superintendent Rick Cerency was in yesterday. We were talking a little bit. I believe the, was it 526 students less than last year?
0: Mm-hmm.
1: Now, overall numbers, we have 8,574. They have to do, after 10 days in school, they have to account statewide. Every district has to pony
0: count
1: up.
0: Heads.
1: Count heads. This is going to put a pressure on the school budget for the county, not just Putnam County, every county. I haven't pulled the numbers yet for other area counties, but the 10-day count to have lost 526 is a lot of students. And he was talking about 24 personnel.
0: Personnel, but we had another private school upper grades open.
1: Right. And... because there's a voucher system in place in Florida now. This was building back up before the 2007 crash. And you don't hear as much talk about it now, but I think it's starting again. The private, some of them are local. Some of them are a corporation.
0: Yeah.
1: In multi-states. So... it will be,
0: and I think
1: last year it was 9,102 at this time of the year of students, 8,574 now. So that is going to make a...
0: And they'll do another count next month.
1: Yeah, yeah. But it does make a huge difference on the budget because that's where you're...
0: That's where the money comes.
1: That's where the money's may be paying it out, but...
0: They divvy it out by your numbers.
1: Yeah, so we'll see where that goes. And speaking of budgets, Palatka City Commission met last night.
0: She said that with a straight face.
1: I thank you very much. One of the things that they were discussing, budgets being on Wednesday, they had held a budget meeting to go over what is basically... Well, it depends on what you want, $4 million or $5 million shortfall.
0: Well, I knew about
1: the difference between what they have set for spending and what they have.
0: Well, when you said the 5 yesterday, I about passed out. I knew about the 4.
1: Well, the 5 is because, just all of them.
0: I'm sure I didn't see the final budget. But
1: when they were trying to figure ways to...
0: Well, I can figure a few ways, but...
1: They were talking about they had already cut 12 positions to be gone. Well, most of those have been firing them.
0: Some have retired and they didn't replace.
1: We have, the city commission is having to pay out to some of the people they hired and then fired.
0: After, if you have them for 90 days and they're on contract and you wait till 92 days to let them go, you pay the severance package.
1: Right. And of course, they had fired their finance director, who was kind of under the mentorship of the city manager at the time, Marcia Carty. Now we have an interim city manager. So all that got talked about and discussed at Wednesday's hearing. They have to have a budget ready to vote on the first time September the 10th. So yeah. it is getting down to the wire.
0: Yeah, it has to be in place by October 1st.
1: Right.
0: I didn't do it.
1: No, I don't know what just
0: She just looked at me like, what'd you do? I didn't do nothing. This time.
1: Oh, thank heavens. Okay. Suddenly it went black, my screen. But at yesterday's city commission meeting, Charles Overturf III, who is the supervisor of elections, was on hand. They have certified the elections. We have a new mayor. A new old mayor.
0: A revitalized
1: mayor. There you go. Carl Flagg will be taking over from Robbie Correa, who has served one term. She's a real estate person and a
0: shop owner.
1: Carl, of course, is Serenity Chapel funeral home. And he has been a
0: two-term mayor? Three-term?
1: I think it was two-term. I was trying to think. I know.
0: I'm not sure, but he was at least two terms. We're going to have to get a chart because I can't remember.
1: I know. We're just going to have to go. Anyway, one of the things he was there to talk about, and by the way, Flagg was in the audience last night at the city commission meeting. But one of the things they were discussing is, for 2 years now, I think it's been there has been a charter committee headed by former mayor Terrell Hill, who's a local attorney, and that has been looking over the...
0: Cleaning
1: up the charter, making some changes. There's 16... It's like a three-page... three pages worth of changes, let's put it that way. It's a tighter charter than it was. The city is now, Overturf was there talking about ballot fatigue. When the city started their thing, there was no such animal as the amendment from the state legislature, which is supposed to cut taxes.
0: Mm-hmm.
1: Homestead exemption. Well, it increases your homestead exemption. They're saying there's so many things on the ballot that they are afraid that the charter will just get ignored.
0: Lost in it.
1: Only thing is, it'll be 2 years before you'll have another election. Now, you could hold a special election, but that's like $10,000.
0: And well, you're talking, it would give them 2 years to work on the charter.
1: But they've already spent 2 years on the charter.
0: I know, but that's all I can say to it, is that you got another 2 years to work on it.
1: Well, but...
0: If they will, I don't know.
1: I don't know. I'm just saying it's...
0: They may say it's set and it'll sit here till we can vote on it.
1: Well, the citizens have to vote on it, so that's the concern, mm-hmm. that they will just ignore it. I don't know. I think people are starting to pay a closer attention to...
0: I hope they're paying closer attention to their written amendments, because just don't go down ABC, don't do that.
1: Well, the problem is people go down, they just check yes.
0: Mm-hmm. That's how we got the pig amendment. I'll never get over Florida.
1: I cannot let that one go,
0: because that was the stupidest thing I ever heard.
1: Well, I can't argue that it certainly was a different...
0: Why would you put that in an amendment? I don't... If you don't know what I'm talking about, look it up.
1: Anyway, so we'll see where all that's going. We had talked yesterday and said in the Jared Bridegan murder hire that Shanna Gardner, his ex-wife, her trial was supposed to start Monday. Now it's been delayed. Jury selection was supposed to start Monday. Mario Fernandez, Gardner's current husband, they are separated now. They had just gotten his first degree murder on that. Gardner's trial was supposed to start. Now prosecutors are agreeing that with Gardner's attorneys that they need more time before starting the second trial.
0: And they need to let the air breathe.
1: Well, and Gardner, who's 39, is facing charges of first-degree murder, conspiracy to commit murder, solicitation to commit a capital felony, and child abuse. She's pled not guilty. It looks as if the trial is going to be pushed back until mid-2027 next year. And it also looks like which would put her about the time they were going to do the alleged gunman's trial, Henry Tenen.
0: It's going to push everything back
1: March 2027. So anyway, it's just... So that means the Tenen and Gardner cases have to go back to the grand jury. And they could then join them together.
0: Oh, okay. So why do they have to go back to the grand jury?
1: Well, I think the deal is they're not talking joining it together. Anyway, it's just one of those...
0: Let's see how long we can stall it.
1: Well, yes.
0: To the layman, that's what it sounds like.
1: Well, and I think the layman is sometimes quite a bright individual. excuse me. Do not forget football starts tonight.
0: Yes, football is tonight. They play in Union County. It's Lake Butler. I finally had to ask because Mark hadn't been over this morning.
1: I couldn't figure out why
0: figure out who was in Union County for love and money. Lake Butler. My kids played, against Lake Butler, so I should have known. But I kept drawing a blank.
1: Well, years ago I was doing some freelance work for photography for Fred Fox.
0: Mm-hmm.
1: And Fred did a massive number of grants for municipalities all over the state.
0: They have his name next to it in the dictionary. Grants, Fred Fox.
1: Grant writer. And Fred, so we ended up in counties I don't think I'd ever been in. But I remember one of them, I thought, who? And it finally turned, I may have been Lake Butler. I thought when you said that, was that the county that I finally, the only reason I knew where we were?
0: Give me the high school name and I can tell you where I am. I may not remember the county name, but I can remember the high school name.
1: Well, I just thought, you kind of have to laugh.
0: And that'll be on the air down here.
1: Yeah, so we are
0: It will be on
1: WIW.
0: We will cover all the Palatka games and the Gator games.
1: So, something to look forward to this
0: and
1: evening.
0: The Gator Club's getting round
1: up. I was just going to say, did I say something about the Gator Club?
0: No, yes. I got it on my telephone. I don't have my telephone in here, so I've got to get it over to something I can print. But
1: is
0: lot going
1: Monday?
0: On.
1: Or is that next Monday?
0: I don't know. I've got to go get it.
1: Okay. Oh, okay.
0: It's on my telephone. Thank you for sending it to me. It's been a busy morning. Gator Talk begins on Monday at 7 o'clock on WIYD. Lord willing, the creek don't rise and everything works.
1: Welcome to radio. It should be interesting for thee. Let's see.
0: I can't decide if Mark needs something. He keeps raising his hand over there. Oh, no, he's shaking his head no. Okay.
1: Oh, okay.
0: I'm going.
1: For thee.
0: What are we doing there?
1: Let's see. On Thursday here in Palatka, a woman arrested and charged with neglect of a child causing great bodily harm, neglect of a child, and possession of marijuana in excess of 20 grams. Detectives with the Putnam County Sheriff's Office say they've been working this since December. Diamond Bryant was arrested. The investigation led to warrants, two separate instances involving children. The first was on December 14th when deputies were called to an unresponsive 11-month-old North Beach Street residence. The child was pronounced dead at the hospital despite the efforts by the deputies and emergency service.
0: I have been listening to some things on marijuana lately. And the fact that marijuana that we had is teenagers.
1: Yeah.
0: The T number was in single digits, and now it's in double and triple digits. And that's the problem. And they have something that is called, I'll have to get the name up, because it's a violent sounding name, and the ER doctor said it is a violent reaction.
1: Well, it was kind of interesting. They said the Brian had possibly given the child a cocktail of melatonin, Tylenol, and Benadryl for sleeping.
0: That'd put you to sleep. Just the Benadryl under my nose.
1: So that's when they
0: request
1: a toxicology report. And there was some cocaine, but that indicated a prior exposure. So while they were waiting for the toxicology report in the first case, they were called to the house again for a juvenile overdose. The first child had been related to Bryant. The second was not. Child had been getting melatonin and possibly something else. The father couldn't wake up the child. Taken to a children's hospital and had a full recovery in that case. The child, according to the father, did test positive for THC. That led to a child protection team being brought in, and also that they found evidence of neglect
0: in other places.
1: So on Thursday, detectives got the warrant for the charges. Bryant was arrested. She's being held on $270,000 bond in the Putnam County Jail. Sheriff Gator Deloach said that the case had taken months of investigation because of the complex nature, because of the multiple subpoenas, mm-hmm. of medical records, all that. He did say, however, at the end of the day, we must do what is right for the victims. That is to ensure the state attorney's office can secure a conviction. They're not releasing any information on the second child. So, and interestingly, over in St. Johns County, retail theft operation, that led to St. John's Sheriff's Office, in partnership with the Florida Department of Law Enforcement, number of arrests and recovery of thousands of dollars of stolen merchandise in northern St. Johns County. The three individuals were observed at stores on Durban Pavilion Drive, and they came out with stolen goods. Carlos Garvin 20, Ivory Monroe 25, and Leroy Cannon 28. This was arrested for retail theft over $750 working in concert.
0: I think they have to wait until they get outside the store.
1: Apparently,
0: outside the store and do that.
1: Monroe had an active warrant for theft in Jacksonville, and Garvin was on probation for a previous retail theft.
0: Didn't learn anything, did they?
1: Apparently not. They took about $1,400 in merchandise between the two stores. And the next day, they continued the operation, and at the detectives at the Home Depot went to the Home Depot on Durban Pavilion Drive after they were alerted by the store. A man seen pushing a shopping cart containing merchandise without paying. In that case, the suspect was Zane Sublett, 32, was getting into a parked SUV. He ran, but he was taken into custody. He'd stolen more than $1,500, according to in merchandise.
0: Y'all just get a job by your own.
1: The problem, and this is something they're pointing out, that you're talking these retail thefts, you know, part of it is working together with departments to try.
0: A lot of times the stores will just absorb it because they don't want to get involved.
1: And in this case, obviously.
0: There comes a point that you can't do that.
1: No, you can't. And I think that

0: And people have to be willing to press charges.
1: Good point.
0: When I had my telephone hijacked a year ago, I said, go find where you mailed it to, go pick them up, and I'll file the charges. Well, they wouldn't do it.
1: Oh.
0: I said, I'll file the charges. But they wouldn't do it.
1: Well, you know, you kind of...
0: You just marvel. You know, they want to get it stopped, but they're not willing to... You have to do more than go, no, no.
1: Okay, you have a point. You have a point. I believe that Villa Zareta is still doing their...
0: $5 ticket.
1: $5 ticket. So this will be the last weekend for that. You give them a call if you're a Putnam resident. I think Flagler and St. John's also qualify. If you've never been to it, it is Franklin Smith's house, and he was a...
0: unique person.
1: Unique person.
0: Visionary.
1: He really was. He sort of brought coquina use and concrete into...
0: And, you know, for some reason, I thought that was more Spanish-type, you know, error, and they would mix it with, like, a mud that would turn it into more like concrete. But that wasn't.
1: Anyway.
0: See, I learned something with that one.
1: Well, I mean, so it is kind of neat. For them. By the way, don't forget that the... hang on a minute. I have to get the right name for this. The Sing Out Loud Festival is coming back to St. Augustine next week. It is begins the weekend of the 4th through the 6th.
0: That's next weekend.
1: It's all over St. Augustine, and most of the concerts are free.
0: Have fun finding them.
1: Yeah, and of course...
0: but you'll find them as you're trying to find a road to get around something.
1: That's true. That's true. And of course, coming up next Saturday is the...
0: What county are we in?
1: We're in Putnam County.
0: All right, that's when the farmer's market reopens.
1: Thank
0: on
1: you.
0: The courthouse lawn. I wanted them to know where we were.
1: And I appreciate that. Sometimes I want to know where I am. And in that case, anyway, it is...
0: it'll be Saturday morning, off. And I don't remember. I think it starts at 9, but I may be wrong.
1: And that sounds right. Visit Palatka is
0: behind
1: again
0: it.
1: Sponsoring it. And I noticed they are benefit funds that they raise... will benefit the
0: Railroad Group.
1: Railroad Museum.
0: Yeah.
1: So here, so which I thought was a pretty cool thing.
0: I think it really is. I don't know if anybody's ever done something for them like that.
1: Me either. I was
0: and they may
1: like,
0: have, and I just didn't know it.
1: Right. But I just thought, if you've never been to the Railroad Museum, there are, you can make an appointment. The it's usually open once a quarter. But they do have a group who does into model railroading.
0: Yeah,
1: and it
0: some
1: is...
0: tours up and... And do
1: so,
0: that.
1: So there's stuff coming up. Good weekend to...
0: Go check my dad's pencil collection out.
1: Anyway, we hope you have a good weekend.
0: Have a great weekend. And we talked about hummingbirds yesterday.
1: Oh, that's right.
0: The
1: Thank
0: hummingbirds
1: you.
0: Are not due until September. The migration... Now, we've seen a few. But the migration for this part of the United States is in September to October. So that's when we should see the bulk of them. So get your feeders cleaned out and get them filled.
1: Yeah, because we were talking about people I hadn't seen them. Now, we saw you.
0: I saw one at my house the other day. I've seen one at your house.
1: And they are. It's funny you said that because then that's last night I came across a thing talking about all the some of the plants that are most appealing to...
0: I want to get a fire bush.
1: And they were, and the five they pointed out were all red.
0: They like red.
1: Cardinal flower, bee balm, red columbine, scarlet sage, and trumpet honeysuckle are all apparently...
0: They like red, and that's why you see most of their the coloring in their food is red.
1: Yeah,
0: if you're
1: that's
0: smart, you buy the clear and get a red glass for it to go into.
1: That's right. That's right. So, but yes, thank you for it. It turns out that we were just overly anxious.
0: Yeah, we were ready to see him. All right, we're going to head back to some music. Bradley welcomes you to come join us at our new location. We're at 902 State Road.

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Level 42 and Something About You. It's a great, great song. All right, it is, what time? It is 7:49. Bingo, on the nose. About 11 minutes in front of 9 o'clock, and it is time to do some birthdays, if we can get the birthday music going here. And, all right, here we go. All right, we got to wait for the birthday music. Whenever, you know, happy birthday. Going today to Jack Black. Yeah, great, great actor. He's, he was a music guy. Had another, another guy had this group called Tenacious D together. And he's just kind of a comedy skit. But he went on to become a big actor in Hollywood. He was doing the School of Rock. He had a big part in the remake of King Kong and many others. Yeah, Jack Black, happy birthday, buddy. And Amanda Tapping, she was Samantha Carter in the Stargate series. Daniel Stern, he was one of those bumbling idiots in Home Alone. And Canadian singer Shania Twain. We don't play any of her music, but I thought we'd say happy birthday to her anyway. Actor Armie Hammer. He was in The Man from U.N.C.L.E., the remake, the motion picture, where he played the part of Ilya Kuryakin. He was also played the part of young Billy Graham in the biopic called Billy and the Early Years. And he was also starred as Clyde Tolson, the, I guess you'd call him the partner of J. Edgar Hoover in J. Edgar, the biopic. And remember Tierras and, what was it, Tierras and something else. It was on a TLC TV show. And a little snot-nosed little kid called Honey Boo Boo was made famous there. Well, she turns 21 years old today. She's legal. So, and speaking of legal, Jennifer Coolidge, who was in Legally Blonde and American Pie and showed up on TV as in the short-lived, it was on for maybe about 2 or 3 years, called Two Broke Girls. So happy birthday to Jennifer Coolidge. And those who have left the planet, French icon Charles Boyer, who was a heartthrob of many of the ladies back in the 40s and 50s, and actor, singer, and dancer Donald O'Connor, who had that, well, he was a fast-talking teenager, much like Mickey Rooney and a few others of that era. But he was best known for his Make 'em Laugh dance routine in the motion picture Singing in the Rain. So happy birthday would have been going to Donald O'Connor. We lost him back in 2003. He was 78 years old. And let me see who else is celebrating a birthday today. Our music birthdays today come from a group known as the Honeycombs. Our drummer of the day. We're not going to play any. We don't have the music. I don't have enough time to play any birthday music today. But this drummer of the day was by the name of Ann. Yes, Ann Lantry. Our drummer of the day was a lady. She was with a group from Britain called the Honeycombs, who did Have I the Right? And also David Soul from Starsky and Hutch. He had a one shot. He was a one hit wonder. Don't Give Up on Us, Babe. And he passed away a number of years ago. And the original drummer from the group Chicago, Danny Serafin.
He would have been celebrating a birthday today, too. So there's your birthdays. If you got a birthday, happy birthday to you. And enjoy your day, okay? And what else we got going? Tommy Rowe, Jam Up and Jelly Tight.

All right. Tommy Rowe, Jam Up and Jelly Tight, WPLK. And get ready, Swap Shop's coming up right after the news. And right now, the boy's going to take us out of here with a little bit of Heroes and Villains from the Royal Harmonic, Philharmonic album. It's a great, great album. You got to check it out. All right. And then Swap Shop after the news coming up.

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1: NBC News Radio, I'm Michael Kastner. Three former employees of a military newspaper say they were fired for writing about the poor conditions aboard the USS Abraham Lincoln. The publisher, editor-in-chief, and a reporter for the Stars and Stripes filed a lawsuit in federal court Thursday alleging their firings last week violated their free speech rights. Rescue operations in flood-ravaged Nepal had to be put on hold overnight out of concern that a nearby lake might overflow. Over 400 people died in Wednesday's torrential flood through a Nepal mountain town, and over 1,000 are still missing, including dozens of Americans. Europe's oldest reigning monarch has died. More from Mark Mayfield.
2: The King of Norway, Harald V, passed away today at the age of 89. Harald was reportedly in extremely serious condition yesterday at a hospital in Oslo, where he was being treated for a blood disease.
1: On Wall Street, stock futures are mixed. Michael Kastner, NBC News Radio.
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4: Governor DeSantis maintains his innocence in the Hope, Florida scandal.
5: A defiant Governor DeSantis denies any wrongdoing after a grand jury in Leon County reportedly finds his administration misappropriated Hope, Florida taxpayer funds. The report says the administration inappropriately diverted $10 million from a Medicaid settlement into a state charity to fund political activities. But DeSantis says it's all lies.
6: There was no diversion of any Medicaid funds. That was a private settlement.
5: The report shows there was not enough evidence to charge anyone criminally. Wendy Grossman, Miami.
4: Hillsborough County Commissioners will decide this morning on whether the Tampa Bay Rays stadium plans will go forward. Tampa City Council approved their share Thursday evening. Council Chair Alan Clendenin says the vote was about Tampa's major league status in more ways than one.
7: It's not merely a vote on a baseball stadium. It is a vote on whether Tampa is prepared to compete for investments, jobs, housing, education, and opportunity.
4: The vote was 4-3. The Rays hope to have a ballpark open at the Hillsborough College campus in time for opening day of 2029. Those who lost loved ones in the Surfside condo collapse in Miami-Dade County aren't happy with plans to change a memorial to the victims. The town commission voted to replace an image of the collapsed building with an image of clasped hands. Some who complained say the commission's trying to erase what happened 5 years ago. The University of West Florida football team can celebrate a historic win. The Argos beat 16th-ranked Southern Illinois 34-31 in Pensacola. Despite being 20-point underdogs, UWF got its first win ever as a Division I school. With Florida's news, I'm Chris Trankman.
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10: Slight chance in showers between 11 and noon, then a chance of showers and thunderstorms afternoon. Partly sunny with a high near 92. Heat index values stay at 105. Calm winds becoming southwest 5 to 8 miles per hour. Chance of precipitation is 50%. New rainfall amounts between a tenth and a quarter of an inch, unless you're in the thunderstorm area. And that's your weather for the Bass Capital area.
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13: 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And checking the mailbag here, I'm going to start off with breakfast. Yeah, tomorrow is the fifth Saturday of the month, and breakfast will be abounding at the Interlochen Methodist Church on Highway 20, just west of the intersection with 315 and 20. It's on the, I believe, on the left-hand side of the road going west. So you can enjoy eggs and pancakes and French toast and sausage, biscuits and gravy, grits, toast, juice, and coffee, all for $7. 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He also has a 14-foot, I think he's still got the boat, 14-foot stump knocker, 20-horse Tahatsu four-stroke electric start engine, tiller steering, and less than 25 hours on the new motor. 3,000 firm, or they will trade for a four-wheel drive pickup truck. 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
13: 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It's red in color. Runs good. It's got a flathead motor in it, and He said that he converted it into a 12-volt system and moved the battery to the trunk. All the lights work. Brakes are good. Removable steering wheels. It's a two-seater. And it's got a three-speed manual transmission for $8,000. And he also has a 1988 Ford Mustang GT. I wish I could pick this thing up. I'd love to have this. It's a 5.0, and everything is in the engine is new. It's got a 650 Holley carb. It's got a new aluminum radiator, five-speed transmission, a new alternator. It's got a three-quarter street cam, double timing chain, new water pump. It's bored over 30 over, and it's got a whole lot of other stuff. You need to let this guy tell you about it. He wants $6,800 for this 88 Ford Mustang GT. He's also got a 4-foot bush hog that works great on a small tractor. He used it on his small Kubota tractor for $100. And also a 5-foot rack for the back of a tractor for $50. And a 1978 Camaro drag car with a Pontiac engine, and it runs good. All the tires and everything works, but it does need some floors. $3,500 for it. Now, the number to call Terry and get information on all these things at 904-501-8816. 904-501-8816 for more information. Is that line coming in for me? Well, we'll see what's going on. And good morning. You're on Swap Shop.
11: Morning. I have 10 pieces of golden carnival glass for sale, $65.
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11: Carnival glass.
13: Okay, what is carnival glass?
11: It's the kind, it's the, well, there's different colors. They used to get them at the carnival.
13: Oh, okay.
11: Tossing rings.
13: Oh, yeah, okay. And how much did you want?
11: $65.
13: Okay. And what else you
11: got? And I have 8 pieces of pink depression glass. For $100.
13: All right. $100. I know depression glass is very rare nowadays.
11: Yes, and pink is one of the most collectible.
13: Oh, is it? Oh, yeah. Okay. Anything else?
11: Yes, I have some, a few Grateful Dead collectible plates. I'm asking, well, I have 5 of them. I'm asking $50 each, or if they take them all, I'll give them a break.
13: All right. Grateful Dead plates.
11: Collectible plates.
13: Collectible
11: yes.
13: Plates. Okay. And you've got 5 of them, you said?
11: Yes.
13: Okay. For how much?
11: $50.
13: $50
11: each.
13: Each. Okay.
11: Or $225 for all of them.
13: All right. All righty.
11: That's it for today.
13: Okay, what's your phone number?
11: 386-268-0800.
13: Okay, that's 386-268-0800. 268-0800.
11: Yes.
13: All right. Very good. Well, you have a wonderful weekend.
11: You too.
13: Take care. Bye-bye. All right. And the lines are open again, 325-5800. We have a wrought iron wine rack. It'll hold 27 bottles of wine. That'll keep you going a while. For $20, also with $35, we'll get you a handmade dome bird cage if you have any domed birds. And $35 for the bird cage. Also, a garden seed planter with seed wheels. Now, this is a walk-behind unit that you put the seed wheel on it, and it pokes the holes in the ground for you to plant your seeds. And she'll take $50 for it. Also, a 5-gallon galvanized gas can, very clean. They're very rare. For $25, and also two large galvanized farm funnels, $10 a piece, and a vintage Stanley miter box, a number 116 miter box with the saw. And it's in good shape for $35. And then number 386-546-5965 for information. And we've got an impact wrench, a Ingersoll Rand impact wrench. Now, this is a wrench that they use to take truck tires off of semis. All right, it's 1 inch, which is a really big-sized air-operated impact wrench. And he wants $125 for it. The number to call, 904-669-1195 for information. 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
13: 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Good morning. You're on the air.
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13: Honda
16: and if anyone has
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16: One out there,
13: Okay.
16: They can call 386-559.
13: All right, just a second. 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Mm-hmm. And you said you need a 2003 through 05?
16: Correct.
13: Okay. And 386, what was the rest of the number?
16: 559.
13: 559.
16: 1044.
13: 1044. All right, very good.
16: They can leave a message if there's no answer.
13: All right, very good. All right, thanks for calling Swap Shop. And I got a number for you. If you, we've got a buddy up in Maine that listens to us all the time. And he doesn't do this as a business. He just likes to help people out because he loves old cars and trucks and everything. But he'll search, and he's got a lot of people all over the country that might be able to help you out. His name is Tom Lee, and he's got a number 207-375-4475, and he may be able to help you locate one of those.
16: Okay, I appreciate that.
13: All right. You have a great day. All right.
16: You
13: so
16: too.
13: There's... Bye-bye now. There's Tom Lee's number. Yeah, Tom just, he's retired, and he just loves to talk about old cars and trucks and help people find parts and things for their vehicles. And that number again for Tom Lee is 207-375-4475. And if there's no answer, just leave Tom a message. He does return all calls. And he listens to us on the internet all the time at BassCapitalRadio.com. You can click on Listen Live to the Swap Shop, and that'll get you right here. All right, let's take another break. We've got, it's 20 after 9, or 21 after 9, so got about 9 minutes to take calls. 325-5800.
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13: All right, and we final item in the mailbag this morning. We have a two-piece wooden desk. Now, the bottom portion has three drawers and a keyboard tray. The top portion is a hutch type. It's got a shelf on top, and the back is corkboard. Now, this is part of the Grant Hill Furniture Collection, and if I'm not mistaken, the name Grant Hill is a... the name of the guy, he was a painter, an artist, that he was the one that did that picture of the farmer with the fork, pitchfork. It's called American Gothic. Anyway, Grant Hill was a famous guy, and they had his name hooked to a furniture collection, and it's kind of expensive stuff. And this one is in excellent condition. They won $125 for it. 904-531-6547. That's 904-531-6547. And that's it in the mailbag. I have one more commercial left, Mary. And you got about 30 seconds to give me a call before we close the phones out. 325-5800 if you need to have your appearance kind of tidied up. and need a haircut, go see Michaela at Great Clips.
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goodness gracious, great balls of fire. 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
1: Slight chance in showers between 11 and noon. Then a chance of showers and thunderstorms afternoon. Partly sunny with a high near 92. Heat index values stay at 105. Calm winds becoming southwest 5 to 8 miles per hour. Chance of precipitation is 50%. New rainfall amounts between a tenth and a quarter of an inch, unless you're in the thunderstorm area. And that's your weather for the Bass Capital area.

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1: NBC News Radio, I'm Michael Kastner. Three former employees of a military newspaper say they were fired for writing about the poor conditions aboard the USS Abraham Lincoln. The publisher, editor-in-chief, and a reporter for the Stars and Stripes filed a lawsuit in federal court Thursday alleging their firings last week violated their free speech rights. Rescue operations in flood-ravaged Nepal had to be put on hold overnight out of concern that a nearby lake might overflow. Over 400 people died in Wednesday's torrential flood through a Nepal mountain town, and over 1,000 are still missing, including dozens of Americans. Europe's oldest reigning monarch has died. More from Mark Mayfield.
2: The King of Norway, Harald V, passed away today at the age of 89. Harald was reportedly in extremely serious condition yesterday at a hospital in Oslo, where he was being treated for a blood disease.
1: On Wall Street, stock futures are mixed. Michael Kastner, NBC News Radio.
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4: Governor DeSantis maintains his innocence in the Hope Florida scandal.
5: A defiant Governor DeSantis denies any wrongdoing after a grand jury in Leon County reportedly finds his administration misappropriated Hope Florida taxpayer funds. The report says the administration inappropriately diverted $10 million from a Medicaid settlement into a state charity to fund political activities. But DeSantis says it's all lies.
6: There was no diversion of any Medicaid funds. That was a private settlement.
5: The report shows there was not enough evidence to charge anyone criminally. Wendy Grossman, Miami.
4: Hillsborough County Commissioners will decide this morning on whether the Tampa Bay Rays stadium plans will go forward. Tampa City Council approved their share Thursday evening. Council Chair Alan Clendenin says the vote was about Tampa's major league status in more ways than one.
7: It's not merely a vote on a baseball stadium. It is a vote on whether Tampa is prepared to compete for investments, jobs, housing, education, and opportunity.
4: The vote was 4-3. The Rays hope to have a ballpark open at the Hillsborough College campus in time for opening day of 2029. Those who lost loved ones in the Surfside condo collapse in Miami-Dade County aren't happy with plans to change a memorial to the victims. The town commission voted to replace an image of the collapsed building with an image of clasped hands. Some who complained say the commission's trying to erase what happened 5 years ago. The University of West Florida football team can celebrate a historic win. The Argos beat 16th-ranked Southern Illinois 34-31 in Pensacola. Despite being 20-point underdogs, UWF is a Division I school. For Florida's News, I'm Chris Franklin.
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11: Slight chance in showers between 11 and noon, then a chance of showers and thunderstorms afternoon. Partly sunny with a high near 92. Heat index values stay at 105. Calm winds becoming southwest 5 to 8 miles per hour. Chance of precipitation is 50%. New rainfall amounts between a tenth and a quarter of an inch, unless you're in the thunderstorm area. And that's your weather for the Bass Capital area.

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Led by the Beatles, the British invasion was still going strong, with five acts accounting for six songs. But it was three young ladies at Motown Records who were stealing the show. Hello, everyone. I am Mark Blumenthal, the host of the Top 20 Countdown every Saturday morning on this station. 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

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I'm here reminding you that we're there to help you with your horticulture needs, whether it's coming in for our free pH testing of your soil or having us tell you what to do about those pests in the garden. 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
1: Slight chance in showers between 11 and noon, then a chance of showers and thunderstorms afternoon. Partly sunny with a high near 92. Heat index values stay at 105. Calm winds becoming southwest 5 to 8 miles per hour. Chance of precipitation is 50%. New rainfall amounts between a tenth and a quarter of an inch, unless you're in the thunderstorm area. And that's your weather for the Bass Capital area.

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2: NBC News Radio, I'm Michael Kastner. Three former employees of a military newspaper say they were fired for writing about the poor conditions aboard the USS Abraham Lincoln. The publisher, editor-in-chief, and a reporter for the Stars and Stripes filed a lawsuit in federal court Thursday alleging their firings last week violated their free speech rights. Rescue operations in flood-ravaged Nepal had to be put on hold overnight out of concern that a nearby lake might overflow. Over 400 people died in Wednesday's torrential flood through a Nepal mountain town, and over 1,000 are still missing, including dozens of Americans. Europe's oldest reigning monarch has died. More from Mark Mayfield.
3: The King of Norway, Harald V, passed away today at the age of 89. Harald was reportedly in extremely serious condition yesterday at a hospital in Oslo, where he was being treated for a blood disease.
2: On Wall Street, stock futures are mixed. Michael Kastner, NBC News Radio.
4: This is Florida News Now.
5: Governor DeSantis maintains his innocence in the Hope Florida scandal.
6: A defiant Governor DeSantis denies any wrongdoing after a grand jury in Leon County reportedly finds his administration misappropriated Hope Florida taxpayer funds. The report says the administration inappropriately diverted $10 million from a Medicaid settlement into a state charity to fund political activities. But DeSantis says it's all lies.
7: There was no diversion of any Medicaid funds. That was a private settlement.
6: The report shows there was not enough evidence to charge anyone criminally. Wendy Grossman, Miami.
5: Hillsborough County Commissioners will decide this morning on whether the Tampa Bay Rays stadium plans will go forward. Tampa City Council approved their share Thursday evening. Council Chair Alan Clendenin says the vote was about Tampa's major league status in more ways than one.
8: It's not merely a vote on a baseball stadium. It is a vote on whether Tampa is prepared to compete for investments, jobs, housing, education, and opportunity.
5: The vote was 4-3. The Rays hope to have a ballpark open at the Hillsborough College campus in time for opening day of 2029. Those who lost loved ones in the Surfside condo collapse in Miami-Dade County aren't happy with plans to change a memorial to the victims. The town commission voted to replace an image of the collapsed building with an image of clasped hands. Some who complained say the commission's trying to erase what happened 5 years ago. The University of West Florida football team can celebrate a historic win. The Argos beat 16th-ranked Southern Illinois 34-31 in Pensacola. Despite being 20-point underdogs, UWF got its first win ever as a Division I school. With Florida's news, I'm Chris Trankman.
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11: Slight chance in showers between 11 and noon. Then a chance of showers and thunderstorms afternoon. Partly sunny with a high near 92. Heat index values stay at 105. Calm winds becoming southwest 5 to 8 miles per hour. Chance of precipitation is 50%. New rainfall amounts between a tenth and a quarter of an inch, unless you're in the thunderstorm area. And that's your weather for the Bass Capital area.

0: This is Jeannie Oakwood from ARC Animal Rescue and Crescent City, reminding you to please spay and neuter your dogs and cats and vaccinating. 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

Here they come, warming up. 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

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But here come the twins and they're screaming at me, what is the deal? 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

family. It's a Saturday morning confusion. It's a Saturday morning confusion. Day is done. Cousin Jack in his yard cooking steaks on a grill that I'll never get back. The twins in front of the TV. Harry with his family. Sis on her date. Mom at the door smiles as she surveys the sight. For the first time today, the kingdom is quiet.

slight chance in showers between 11 and noon, then a chance of showers and thunderstorms afternoon. Partly sunny with a high near 92. Heat index values stay at 105. Calm winds becoming southwest 5 to 8 miles per hour. Chance of precipitation is 50%. New rainfall amounts between a tenth and a quarter of an inch, unless you're in the thunderstorm area. And that's your weather for the Bass Capital area.

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0: 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However, are you periodically looking up any documents that are recorded in the Putnam County official records with your name on it? 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
2: 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Here's Chris Whitting.
3: Jim Ritty was all stressed out, trying to make everything add up. He was having problems with a tavern he owned. Seems some sneaky employees were taking money that didn't belong to them. Jim couldn't seem to catch the troublemakers, so he decided to forget about it for a while by taking a relaxing sea cruise. He figured with some time to think, he might solve the problem. During the trip, he toured the ship's engine room and found sudden inspiration. There, he saw a mechanical device that counted each turn of the engine. Jim realized a machine could track every penny at his tavern and stop theft. I'm sure you know the product Jim dreamed up that day. It's called the cash register, an idea that rang up riches for Jim Ritty. With the Success Journal, I'm Chris Whitting.
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6: This is Luke Mutchie from the local Edward Jones office in Palatka with your weekly market update. Last week, we saw a pullback in all three major indexes, with the Dow dropping 0.8%, the S&P 500 dropping 1.4%, and the NASDAQ dropped a whopping 2.1%. Upward pressure on long-term Treasury yields sent stocks lower last week. Although the Treasury announced a buyback, which temporarily pushed yields lower, the broader forces driving yields higher remain. August and September have historically been weaker months for stocks, and uncertainty can rise with midterm elections. But strong profit growth provides a constructive backdrop for the next 12 months. This has been Luke Mutchie with the Edward Jones office of Luke Mutchie and Ryan Adams with your weekly market update. If you have any questions or want more information, give our office a call at 386-325-906.

0: Hi, this is Bobby Jackson with Palatka New Vision Lions Club. We're reminding you that vision is important. 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

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You may be taking the right precautions to protect your assets, such as locking the doors to your house, setting up credit card alerts, and taking other necessary steps to protect you and your family. However, are you periodically looking up any documents that are recorded in the Putnam County official records with your name on it? 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

105. Calm winds becoming southwest 5 to 8 miles per hour. Chance of precipitation is 50%. New rainfall amounts between a tenth and a quarter of an inch, unless you're in the thunderstorm area. And that's your weather for the Bass Capital area.

Slight chance in showers between 11 and noon. Then a chance of showers and thunderstorms afternoon. Partly sunny with a high near 92. Heat index values stay at 100.

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1: NBC News Radio, I'm Michael Kastner. Jurors are deliberating in the Lindsay Clancy triple murder trial in Massachusetts. Clancy admits to strangling her three young children in 2023, but pleaded not guilty to three counts of first-degree murder. Prosecutors allege the killings were premeditated, while the defense says Clancy suffered a postpartum psychotic break. The markets are watching as Federal Reserve Chairman Kevin Warsh gives remarks this morning. Warsh is delivering a keynote speech at the Central Bank's annual symposium in Jackson Hole, Wyoming. And the defense has rested its case in the Tupac Shakur murder trial. The jury has been sent home for the weekend, and closing arguments are now scheduled to begin Monday. The defendant, Dwayne Keefe D. Davis, is accused of planning the 1996 Las Vegas drive-by shooting that claimed the life of the rapper. He's pleaded not guilty. Michael Kastner, NBC News Radio.
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3: Governor DeSantis maintains his innocence in the Hope Florida scandal.
4: A defiant Governor DeSantis denies any wrongdoing after a grand jury in Leon County reportedly finds his administration misappropriated Hope Florida taxpayer funds. The report says the administration inappropriately diverted $10 million from a Medicaid settlement into a state charity to fund political activities. But DeSantis says it's all lies.
5: There was no diversion of any Medicaid funds. That was a private settlement.
4: The report shows there was not enough evidence to charge anyone criminally. Wendy Grossman, Miami.
3: Hillsborough County Commissioners will decide this morning on whether the Tampa Bay Rays stadium plans will go forward. Tampa City Council approved their share Thursday evening. Council Chair Alan Clendenin says the vote was about Tampa's major league status in more ways than one.
6: It's not merely a vote on a baseball stadium. It is a vote on whether Tampa is prepared to compete for investments, jobs, housing, education, and opportunity.
3: The vote was 4-3. The Rays hope to have a ballpark open at the Hillsborough College campus in time for opening day of 2029. Those who lost loved ones in the Surfside condo collapse in Miami-Dade County aren't happy with plans to change a memorial to the victims. The town commission voted to replace an image of the collapsed building with an image of clasped hands. Some who complained say the commission's trying to erase what happened 5 years ago. The University of West Florida football team can celebrate a historic win. The Argos beat 16th-ranked Southern Illinois 34-31 in Pensacola. Despite being 20-point underdogs, UWF got its first win ever as a Division I school. With Florida's news, I'm Chris Trankman.
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9: Slight chance in showers between 11 and noon, then a chance of showers and thunderstorms afternoon. Partly sunny with a high near 92. Heat index values stay at 105. Calm winds becoming southwest 5 to 8 miles per hour. Chance of precipitation is 50%. New rainfall amounts between a tenth and a quarter of an inch, unless you're in the thunderstorm area. And that's your weather for the Bass Capital area.
0: There's an old Australian stockman lying, dying. And he gets himself up onto one elbow and he turns to his mates who are gathered round and he says, "Watch me wallabies feed, mate. Watch me wallabies feed. 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
0: And mind me platypus duck, Bill. 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

0: Hi, this is Cliff Prince from the Bassmaster Elite Series, reminding you guys to take a kid fishing. 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
0: And the phone

0: slight chance in showers between 11 and noon, then a chance of showers and thunderstorms afternoon. Partly sunny with a high near 92. Heat index values stay at 105. Calm winds becoming southwest 5 to 8 miles per hour. Chance of precipitation is 50%. New rainfall amounts between a tenth and a quarter of an inch, unless you're in the thunderstorm area. And that's your weather for the Bass Capital area.
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1: NBC News Radio, I'm Michael Kastner. Jurors are deliberating in the Lindsay Clancy triple murder trial in Massachusetts. Clancy admits to strangling her three young children in 2023, but pleaded not guilty to three counts of first-degree murder. Prosecutors allege the killings were premeditated, while the defense says Clancy suffered a postpartum psychotic break. The markets are watching as Federal Reserve Chairman Kevin Warsh gives remarks this morning. Warsh is delivering a keynote speech at the Central Bank's annual symposium in Jackson Hole, Wyoming. And the defense has rested its case in the Tupac Shakur murder trial. The jury has been sent home for the weekend, and closing arguments are now scheduled to begin Monday. The defendant, Dwayne Keefe D. Davis, is accused of planning the 1996 Las Vegas drive-by shooting that claimed the life of the rapper. He's pleaded not guilty. Michael Kastner, NBC News Radio.
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3: Florida Democrats are reacting strongly after a state grand jury report made public by CBS Miami found that $10 million in taxpayer money was misappropriated for political purposes by the DeSantis administration. State Party Chair Nikki Fried.
4: They don't get to shrug this off. They don't get to call it a nothing burger. This is blatant corruption.
3: The report says $10 million from a Medicaid settlement was funneled through the Hope Florida Foundation, split between two nonprofits, then given to a political action committee, and finally ended up in the hands of the Republican Party. Attorney General James Uthmeyer, who chaired that fund, called the report a hoax and political witch hunt. A controversial federal contract is drawing fierce backlash across the Sunshine State. Natalie Rodriguez has more.
5: ICE is spending nearly $17 million on electroshock gloves to control resisting detainees at facilities like Miami's Chrome Detention Center. Advocates are sounding the alarm, pointing out that the Hillsborough Sheriff's Office already deploys the devices locally despite rules banning use on children and pregnant women. The Tampa Bay Immigrant Solidarity Network publicly and fiercely condemned the contract, warning that non-lethal does not mean harmless. Natalie Rodriguez, News Radio 610 WIOD.
3: Hillsborough County Commissioners are deciding today on whether the Tampa Bay Rays stadium plans in Tampa will go forward. Tampa City Council approved their share of the project last night. The total cost to taxpayers would total $876 million. The city of Tampa would be responsible for $80 million, while Hillsborough County would contribute $796 million. A family lost three children in a house fire in the South Jacksonville neighborhood of Mandarin on Wednesday. 11-year-old twins and a 2-year-old boy died. The parents and two other children survived but are critically injured. There's no word on how the fire started. With Florida's News, I'm Tim Adkins.
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8: Slight chance in showers between 11 and noon, then a chance of showers and thunderstorms afternoon. Partly sunny with a high near 92. Heat index values stay at 105. Calm winds becoming southwest 5 to 8 miles per hour. Chance of precipitation is 50%. New rainfall amounts between a tenth and a quarter of an inch, unless you're in the thunderstorm area. And that's your weather for the Bass Capital area.

0: Hi, this is Melanie Gray from the Interlochen Soup Kitchen Ministries, reminding you that we're serving hot meals 5 days a week, Monday through Friday, from 11 to 1, at 155 North County Road 315 in Interlochen. 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

0: Led by the Beatles, the British invasion was still going strong, with five acts accounting for six songs. But it was three young ladies at Motown Records who were stealing the show. Hello, everyone. I am Mark Blumenthal, the host of the Top 20 Countdown every Saturday morning on this station. 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

0: slight chance of showers between 11 and noon, then a chance of showers and thunderstorms afternoon. Partly sunny with a high near 92. Heat index values stay at 105. Calm winds becoming southwest 5 to 8 miles per hour. Chance of precipitation is 50%. New rainfall amounts between a tenth and a quarter of an inch, unless you're in the thunderstorm area. And that's your weather for the Bass Capital area.
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Now, some of y'all never been down south too much. I'm gonna tell you a little bit about this so that you understand what I'm talking about. Down there, we have a plant that grows out in the woods and the fields. Looks something like a turnip green. Everybody calls it poke salad. 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Used to know a girl lived down there, and she'd go out in the evenings and pick her a mess of it. 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
1: NBC News Radio. I'm Chris Caraccio. Jurors are still deliberating the Lindsay Clancy triple murder trial in Massachusetts. Clancy admits to strangling her three young children in 2023, but pleaded not guilty to three counts of first-degree murder. Prosecutors allege the killings were premeditated, while the defense says Clancy suffered a postpartum psychotic break. President Trump is honoring the NASA crew of Artemis II with the Congressional Space Medal of Honor.
2: There's a spirit that we didn't see in this space so much, and now you've really brought it back.
1: Trump spoke today at the Johnson Space Center in Houston. He's vowed to spend a lot of time in the Lone Star State before the midterms. And the Reverend Al Sharpton's National Action Network is currently leading a march on Washington, D.C. It's being held on the 63rd anniversary of the famous 1963 March on Washington that culminated with Martin Luther King Jr.'s I Have a Dream speech. Event organizers say the goal is to pressure lawmakers to respond to eroding federal voting protections for minority voters. I'm Chris Caraccio, NBC News Radio.
3: This is Florida News Now.
4: By a vote of 5-2, Hillsborough County Commissioners have agreed to support a $2.3 billion stadium for the Rays and Entertainment District at the Hillsborough College Dale Mabry campus. For Commission Chairman Ken Hagan, it's the culmination of years of effort to bring the team to Tampa. He says this is, among other things, something that could answer the region's transit questions.
5: I can't say with certainty, but with this new ballpark that is the catalyst for Live, Work, Play, and Learn District, and with the proximity to the airport, it will create the density that supports real transit options.
4: The vote was not unanimous. Commissioner Josh Wostel says the county will bear the burden.
6: Of course, the city of Tampa voted yes, because almost all of the burden is shifted onto the unincorporated taxpayers of Hillsborough County.
4: With today's vote, the county has agreed to commit nearly $800 million in public funding toward the stadium project. The Rays will contribute more than $1.3 billion. If all goes as planned, the new stadium will be ready for the 2029 season. Things are back to normal at President Donald J. Trump International Airport in West Palm Beach, where travelers were stranded due to severe weather in the Northeast. Ground stops were issued at airports in New York and New Jersey yesterday. That caused a ripple effect across the country. Nicole Collins tells CBS 12 she and her husband were looking at rebooking to get home for a wedding, but it would cost them hundreds, and there were other concerns.
7: We already checked our luggage in, so now we have to retrieve it, because if they do cancel it, then I'm not going to have my luggage.
4: With dozens of delays and cancellations in Palm Beach, the problem was even worse at the other bigger airports in South Florida. Florida's three NFL teams wrap up the preseason tonight. Dolphins hosting the Falcons at Hard Rock Stadium in Miami Gardens, Bucks and Jags in Jacksonville. With Florida's news, I'm Reed Shepard.
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11: Slight chance in showers between 11 and noon, then a chance of showers and thunderstorms afternoon. Partly sunny with a high near 92. Heat index values stay at 105. Calm winds becoming southwest 5 to 8 miles per hour. Chance of precipitation is 50%. New rainfall amounts between a tenth and a quarter of an inch, unless you're in the thunderstorm area. And that's your weather for the Bass Capital area.

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1: Your clerk of court, Matt Reynolds, welcomes you to contact the office if you have questions. 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
2: Palatka City Commissioners Thursday tabled a charter amendment referendum that would have put 17 proposed changes to the city charter on the November ballot. The action, or lack of it, means the referendum goes back to the Charter Review Committee made up of local citizens and chaired by former Mayor Terrell Hill. Supervisor of Elections Charles Overturf III told the commission Thursday night the first ballot referendum he received did not have the charter amendments worded as questions, and there was no space to mark yes or no beside the amendments. That's been revised. Overturf told commissioners the 17 amendments would make the ballot 3 pages long, front and back, and that could lead to voter fatigue. Combining some of the amendments or shortening them are possibilities. The Charter Review Committee will now meet again to go over the 17 proposed amendments. Apparently, the work is not expected to be completed in time to get on this year's ballot. And that means the city has two options, holding a special election in 2027 for an additional charge or waiting until the 2028 general election. Public schools throughout the state of Florida are seeing a drop in enrollment, and that's going to mean some tough budget questions as well as cuts in staff. Putnam County is among those facing the challenges. By law, Florida schools are required to have an initial 10-day enrollment count after opening of the school year in Putnam County. This year's count shows a preliminary drop of 528 students compared to last year. Current enrollment is at 8,574 students. Last year, at this time, the number was 9,102 students. School Superintendent Rick Cerency said Thursday the drop in student numbers will also mean a drop in required staff personnel of about 24 individuals. Drop in public school enrollment is being seen throughout the state. More parents are utilizing school vouchers from state funding to pay for private schools or to opt for homeschooling. Traditionally, Labor Day has been the start of schools, and that may make a difference in actual enrollment. St. Johns County Fire and Rescue Departments were on the scene this morning to a house fire in Fruit Cove that burned half the house down, according to officials. The house is on Hideaway Drive near Hawkscrest Drive. 8 people were reported in the house at the time of the fire, although no one was injured. Reportedly, the fire started in the garage. A 22-year-old Palatka woman was in Putnam County Jail Thursday on child neglect charges in cases involving 2 children. Putnam Sheriff's Office officials said the investigations began in December of last year. On December 14th, deputies were called to an unresponsive 11-month-old at a North Beach Street residence. Despite life-saving attempts, the child was pronounced dead at the hospital. Mother Diamond Bryant reportedly gave the child melatonin, Tylenol, and Benadryl for sleeping. While awaiting the toxicology report in the first case, deputies were called to the house again concerning a juvenile overdose. In that case, the child, not related to Bryant, was given melatonin and possibly something else. The child was taken to a children's hospital and made a full recovery. Forensic evidence in the first case it was reviewed, and the investigation continued. Bryant was arrested Thursday and taken to Putnam County Jail on charges including neglect of a child causing great bodily harm, neglect of a child, and possession of marijuana in excess of 20 grams. Bond was set at $270,000. High school football continues tonight with Bell High at Interlochen High School in the Thompson Baker Stadium. That game kicks off at 7:30 p.m. Meanwhile, Palatka High School will be playing at Union County at 7:30 p.m. You could follow that coverage on WIYD. Crescent City High has a bye week. As tributes to the late Dolly Parton continue to pour in, the Jimenez Facio House Museum in St. Augustine offers their special salute. It's called Dolly on the Lawn, and from 10 a.m. to 4:30 p.m. Saturday, they'll be celebrating the music, spirit, and legacy of Dolly Parton. Officials say it's not a formal event, and usual charges apply. However, they will take a moment to honor Dolly, quote, and the incredible impact she has made through her music, generosity, and lifelong commitment to helping others. The museum is on Avalee Street. This is Marcia Lane, your roving reporter.
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1: Slight chance in showers between 11 and noon, then a chance of showers and thunderstorms afternoon. Partly sunny with a high near 92. Heat index values stay at 105. Calm winds becoming southwest 5 to 8 miles per hour. Chance of precipitation is 50%. New rainfall amounts between a tenth and a quarter of an inch, unless you're in the thunderstorm area. And that's your weather for the Bass Capital area.
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4: This is Luke Mutchie from the local Edward Jones office in Palatka with your weekly market update. Last week, we saw a pullback in all three major indexes, with the Dow dropping 0.8%, the S&P 500 dropping 1.4%, and the NASDAQ dropped a whopping 2.1%. Upward pressure on long-term Treasury yields sent stocks lower last week. Although the Treasury announced a buyback, which temporarily pushed yields lower, the broader forces driving yields higher remain. August and September have historically been weaker months for stocks, and uncertainty can rise with midterm elections. But strong profit growth provides a constructive backdrop for the next 12 months. This has been Luke Mutchie with the Edward Jones office of Luke Mutchie and Ryan Adams with your weekly market update. If you have any questions or want more information, give our office a call at 386-325-9072.

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1: NBC News Radio. I'm Chris Caraccio. Jury deliberations are ongoing in the Lindsay Clancy triple murder trial in Massachusetts. Clancy admits to strangling her three young children in 2023, but pleaded not guilty to three counts of first-degree murder by reason of insanity. Earlier today, the jury asked to see photos of Clancy's pills and a knife that were entered as evidence. Prosecutors allege the killings were premeditated, while the defense says Clancy suffered a postpartum psychotic break. President Trump has awarded the Congressional Space Medal of Honor to the crew of NASA's Artemis II mission. The ceremony took place today in Houston at the Johnson Space Center. The crew became the first humans to travel around the moon in more than a half century. In their 10-day mission, they splashed down safely on April 10th. Trump said when the crew was making their trip around the moon, it was almost like the world stopped to watch. Two new movies are off to decent starts at the box office. Coyote vs. Acme made $1.7 million from Thursday previews, while The Dog Stars brought in $850,000. I'm Chris Caraccio, NBC News Radio.
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3: Florida gasoline prices are a bit lower today. Statewide averages down 2 cents a gallon, sitting at $3.94 for regular. And a Colorado man will face federal charges in Florida. And a possible life sentence for the attempted murder of five deputy U.S. Marshals happened as the Fugitive Task Force was closing in on 72-year-old Thomas Steffens of Vero Beach last March. Martin County Sheriff John Budenseek, whose deputies were among the five marshals, says the suspended neurosurgeon fled Colorado after drugging and sexually assaulting a woman there.
4: Had prescribed, or they believe, taken prescribed medication and did essentially the date rape routine of putting drugs in her drink, sedating her, taking her home, raping her.
3: He says one deputy marshal was injured when Steffens opened fire. And a late night comedy sketch has triggered a political ban in Florida's panhandle.
5: Congressman Jimmy Patron is declaring country star Jelly Roll unwelcome in the 1st District after the singer mocked President Trump and his weight while guest hosting on Jimmy Kimmel Live.
6: Some folks online were upset that I didn't treat the president with reverence and dignity. But I want to remind y'all that I go by the name Jelly Roll. I don't even treat myself with reverence and dignity.
5: The musician pardoned last year continues to stay quiet on his political views while remaining heavily focused on his Capitol Hill advocacy work. Natalie Rodriguez, Miami.
3: A leaked grand jury report reveals the DeSantis administration, quote, misappropriated $10 million in state tax and dark money PACs to defeat a 2024 POTUS amendment. No criminal charges were filed. Two Florida cities among the top three most fun in America. Orlando, number two, trailing only Las Vegas. Miami's in number three. Wallet Hub rankings measured more than 40 indicators of entertainment, nightlife, and affordability. Fort Lauderdale and Tampa come in at number 15 and 16, respectively. With Florida's news, I'm Al Lewis.
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9: Slight chance in showers between 11 and noon, then a chance of showers and thunderstorms afternoon. Partly sunny with a high near 92. Heat index values stay at 105. Calm winds becoming southwest 5 to 8 miles per hour. Chance of precipitation is 50%. New rainfall amounts between a tenth and a quarter of an inch, unless you're in the thunderstorm area. And that's your weather for the Bass Capital area.

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0: Your clerk of court, Matt Reynolds, welcomes you to contact the office if you have questions. The phone number is 386-326-7600 or go to the website www.putnam-fl.com/coc.
1: Palatka City Commissioners Thursday tabled a charter amendment referendum that would have put 17 proposed changes to the city charter on the November ballot. The action, or lack of it, means the referendum goes back to the Charter Review Committee made up of local citizens and chaired by former Mayor Terrell Hill. Supervisor of Elections Charles Overturf III told the commission Thursday night the first ballot referendum he received did not have the charter amendments worded as questions, and there was no space to mark yes or no beside the amendments. That's been revised. Overturf told commissioners the 17 amendments would make the ballot 3 pages long, front and back, and that could lead to voter fatigue. Combining some of the amendments or shortening them are possibilities. The Charter Review Committee will now meet again to go over the 17 proposed amendments. Apparently, the work is not expected to be completed in time to get on this year's ballot. And that means the city has two options, holding a special election in 2027 for an additional charge or waiting until the 2028 general election. Public schools throughout the state of Florida are seeing a drop in enrollment, and that's going to mean some tough budget questions as well as cuts in staff. Putnam County is among those facing the challenges. By law, Florida schools are required to have an initial 10-day enrollment count after opening of the school year in Putnam County. This year's count shows a preliminary drop of 528 students compared to last year. Current enrollment is at 8,574 students. Last year, at this time, the number was 9,102 students. School Superintendent Rick Cerency said Thursday the drop in student numbers will also mean a drop in required staff personnel of about 24 individuals. Drop in public school enrollment is being seen throughout the state. More parents are utilizing school vouchers from state funding to pay for private schools or to opt for homeschooling. Traditionally, Labor Day has been the start of schools, and that may make a difference in actual enrollment. St. Johns County Fire and Rescue Departments were on the scene this morning to a house fire in Fruit Cove that burned half the house down, according to officials. The house is on Hideaway Drive near Hawkscrest Drive. 8 people were reported in the house at the time of the fire, although no one was injured. Reportedly, the fire started in the garage. A 22-year-old Palatka woman was in Putnam County Jail Thursday on child neglect charges in cases involving 2 children. Putnam Sheriff's Office officials said the investigations began in December of last year. On December 14th, deputies were called to an unresponsive 11-month-old at a North Beach Street residence. Despite life-saving attempts, the child was pronounced dead at the hospital. Mother Diamond Bryant reportedly gave the child melatonin, Tylenol, and Benadryl for sleeping. While awaiting the toxicology report in the first case, deputies were called to the house again concerning a juvenile overdose. In that case, the child, not related to Bryant, was given melatonin and possibly something else. The child was taken to a children's hospital and made a full recovery. Forensic evidence in the first case it was reviewed, and the investigation continued. Bryant was arrested Thursday and taken to Putnam County Jail on charges including neglect of a child causing great bodily harm, neglect of a child, and possession of marijuana in excess of 20 grams. Bond was set at $270,000. High school football continues tonight with Bell High at Interlochen High School in the Thompson Baker Stadium. That game kicks off at 7:30 p.m. Meanwhile, Palatka High School will be playing at Union County at 7:30 p.m. You could follow that coverage on WIYD. Crescent City High has a bye week. As tributes to the late Dolly Parton continue to pour in, the Jimenez Facio House Museum in St. Augustine offers their special salute. It's called Dolly on the Lawn, and from 10 a.m. to 4:30 p.m. Saturday, they'll be celebrating the music, spirit, and legacy of Dolly Parton. Officials say it's not a formal event, and usual charges apply. However, they will take a moment to honor Dolly, quote, and the incredible impact she has made through her music, generosity, and lifelong commitment to helping others. The museum is on Avalee Street. This is Marcia Lane, your roving reporter.
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0: Hi, this is Commissioner Annie Davis from the City of Palatka, reminding you to be involved in our city. 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
1: I hear something saying,

Slight chance in showers between 11 and noon. Then a chance of showers and thunderstorms afternoon. Partly sunny with a high near 92. Heat index values stay at 105. Calm winds becoming southwest 5 to 8 miles per hour. Chance of precipitation is 50%. New rainfall amounts between a tenth and a quarter of an inch, unless you're in the thunderstorm area. And that's your weather for the Bass Capital area.

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1: NBC News Radio, I'm Chris Caraccio. Jury deliberations are back underway in the Lindsey Clancy triple murder trial in Massachusetts. Clancy admits to strangling her three young children in 2023, but pleaded not guilty to three counts of first-degree murder. Prosecutors allege the killings were premeditated, while the defense says Clancy suffered a postpartum psychotic break. Jurors may consider murder, manslaughter, or not guilty verdicts. Federal Reserve Chairman Kevin Warsh says trends matter most when it comes to making monetary policy decisions. Speaking today at the Central Bank Symposium in Jackson Hole, Wyoming, he said that the Fed has work to do if inflation persists above its target of 2%. He added short-term interest rates are the predominant tool to achieve the dual mandate. And the war with Iran began 6 months ago today. The U.S. and Israel launched strikes on the Islamic Republic on February 28th. President Trump initially predicted that the war would be over quickly, but hostilities continue. I'm Chris Caraccio, NBC News Radio.
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3: By a 5-2 vote, the Hillsborough County Commission has given its approval to a new $2.3 billion stadium for the Tampa Bay Rays. Commission Chairman Ken Hagen.
4: Is this deal perfect? No. No deal is. And I think it's fair to say both sides wish the deal were a little bit better.
3: The total cost to taxpayers, $876 million. A judge has granted bail for suspended Palm Beach County Clerk Michael Caruso. He's charged with five felonies involving sexual abuse of a young family member. In court today, an FDLE special agent testified about the allegations of misconduct during a family cruise.
5: Were the allegations of a sexual nature that occurred on the Icon of the Seas?
6: That is correct.
5: Was the person that was reporting those sexual allegations still the same child victim?
6: Correct.
3: Caruso is so far denying all charges. His bond was set at $157,000. President Trump's feud with Canada may be heating up, but Canadian snowbirds have been keeping cool. According to Visit Florida, about 270,000 fewer Canadians visited Florida the first half of this year, a 14% decline from a year earlier. A trend that has coincided with escalating U.S.-Canada tensions, data from Florida's Tourism Marketing Agency shows Canadian travel to the U.S. overall dropped 25% last year, and according to Canada's National Statistical Agency, spent about $2.3 billion less. However, Canadian tourists only make up, on average, less than 3% of Florida's total number of tourists each year. Mario Saldana was convicted this week in the murder of Jared Breitigan in Jacksonville, and he's now facing new charges of lewd and lascivious molestation involving a child under the age of 12. Saldana was arraigned Thursday and could face a potential life sentence if convicted on these new charges. NASA is set to launch the Nancy Grace Roman Space Telescope from Kennedy Space Center at 7:26 a.m. Sunday morning. After launch, the telescope will take about 30 days to reach its destination, located nearly a million miles from Earth. With Florida's News, I'm Tim Atkins.
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11: Take a look at your weather forecast. Showers and thunderstorms likely tonight. The chance of rain for tonight, 60%. Some of the storms could produce some heavy rainfall. Mostly cloudy skies tonight, low of 72, with southerly winds around 5 miles per hour becoming calm. Tomorrow, showers and thunderstorms likely again at 60%. Increasing clouds with a high near 93 and heat index values as high as 109. Calm winds becoming easterly around 6 miles per hour in the afternoon. And that's a look at your Bass Capital Radio weather.

couldn't dance. You didn't even want me around. And now I'm back to let you know I can really shake 'em down.

0: Hi, this is Jessica Cruz from the City of Palatka Community Affairs Department, reminding you to come out and enjoy yourself with your family through city events and recreational programs. 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
2: Palatka City Commissioners Thursday tabled a charter amendment referendum that would have put 17 proposed changes to the city charter on the November ballot. The action, or lack of it, means the referendum goes back to the Charter Review Committee made up of local citizens and chaired by former Mayor Terrell Hill. Supervisor of Elections Charles Overturf III told the commission Thursday night the first ballot referendum he received did not have the charter amendments worded as questions, and there was no space to mark yes or no beside the amendments. That's been revised. Overturf told commissioners the 17 amendments would make the ballot 3 pages long, front and back, and that could lead to voter fatigue. Combining some of the amendments or shortening them are possibilities. The Charter Review Committee will now meet again to go over the 17 proposed amendments. Apparently, the work is not expected to be completed in time to get on this year's ballot. And that means the city has two options, holding a special election in 2027 for an additional charge or waiting until the 2028 general election. Public schools throughout the state of Florida are seeing a drop in enrollment, and that's going to mean some tough budget questions as well as cuts in staff. Putnam County is among those facing the challenges. By law, Florida schools are required to have an initial 10-day enrollment count after opening of the school year in Putnam County. This year's count shows a preliminary drop of 528 students compared to last year. Current enrollment is at 8,574 students. Last year, at this time, the number was 9,102 students. School Superintendent Rick Cerency said Thursday the drop in student numbers will also mean a drop in required staff personnel of about 24 individuals. Drop in public school enrollment is being seen throughout the state. More parents are utilizing school vouchers from state funding to pay for private schools or to opt for homeschooling. Traditionally, Labor Day has been the start of schools, and that may make a difference in actual enrollment. St. Johns County Fire and Rescue Departments were on the scene this morning to a house fire in Fruit Cove that burned half the house down, according to officials. The house is on Hideaway Drive near Hawkscrest Drive. 8 people were reported in the house at the time of the fire, although no one was injured. Reportedly, the fire started in the garage. A 22-year-old Palatka woman was in Putnam County Jail Thursday on child neglect charges in cases involving 2 children. Putnam Sheriff's Office officials said the investigations began in December of last year. On December 14th, deputies were called to an unresponsive 11-month-old at a North Beach Street residence. Despite life-saving attempts, the child was pronounced dead at the hospital. Mother Diamond Bryant reportedly gave the child melatonin, Tylenol, and Benadryl for sleeping. While awaiting the toxicology report in the first case, deputies were called to the house again concerning a juvenile overdose. In that case, the child, not related to Bryant, was given melatonin and possibly something else. The child was taken to a children's hospital and made a full recovery. Forensic evidence in the first case it was reviewed, and the investigation continued. Bryant was arrested Thursday and taken to Putnam County Jail on charges including neglect of a child causing great bodily harm, neglect of a child, and possession of marijuana in excess of 20 grams. Bond was set at $270,000. High school football continues tonight with Bell High at Interlochen High School in the Thompson Baker Stadium. That game kicks off at 7:30 p.m. Meanwhile, Palatka High School will be playing at Union County at 7:30 p.m. You could follow that coverage on WIYD. Crescent City High has a bye week. As tributes to the late Dolly Parton continue to pour in, the Jimenez Facio House Museum in St. Augustine offers their special salute. It's called Dolly on the Lawn, and from 10 a.m. to 4:30 p.m. Saturday, they'll be celebrating the music, spirit, and legacy of Dolly Parton. Officials say it's not a formal event, and usual charges apply. However, they will take a moment to honor Dolly, quote, and the incredible impact she has made through her music, generosity, and lifelong commitment to helping others. The museum is on Avalee Street. This is Marcia Lane, your roving reporter.
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That very special girl. 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
1: Take a look at your weather forecast. Showers and thunderstorms likely tonight. The chance of rain for tonight, 60%. Some of the storms could produce some heavy rainfall. Mostly cloudy skies tonight, low of 72, with southerly winds around 5 miles per hour becoming calm. Tomorrow, showers and thunderstorms likely again at 60%. Increasing clouds with a high near 93 and heat index values as high as 109. Calm winds becoming easterly around 6 miles per hour in the afternoon. And that's a look at your Bass Capital radio weather.
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1: 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The plaza sits between Cathedral Place and King Street, just west of the Bridge of Lions. 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
1: NBC News Radio, I'm Chris Caraccio. Jury deliberations are back underway in the Lindsay Clancy triple murder trial in Massachusetts. Clancy admits to strangling her three young children in 2023, but pleaded not guilty to three counts of first-degree murder. Prosecutors allege the killings were premeditated, while the defense says Clancy suffered a postpartum psychotic break. Jurors may consider murder, manslaughter, or not guilty verdicts. Federal Reserve Chairman Kevin Warsh says trends matter most when it comes to making monetary policy decisions. Speaking today at the Central Bank Symposium in Jackson Hole, Wyoming, he said that the Fed has work to do if inflation persists above its target of 2%. He added short-term interest rates are the predominant tool to achieve the dual mandate. And the war with Iran began 6 months ago today. The U.S. and Israel launched strikes on the Islamic Republic on February 28th. President Trump initially predicted that the war would be over quickly, but hostilities continue. I'm Chris Caraccio, NBC News Radio.
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3: By a 5-2 vote, the Hillsborough County Commission has given its approval to a new $2.3 billion stadium for the Tampa Bay Rays. Commission Chairman Ken Hagen.
4: Is this deal perfect? No. No deal is. And I think it's fair to say both sides wish the deal were a little bit better.
3: The total cost to taxpayers, $876 million. A judge has granted bail for suspended Palm Beach County Clerk Michael Caruso. He's charged with five felonies involving sexual abuse of a young family member. In court today, an FDLE special agent testified about the allegations of misconduct during a family cruise.
5: Were the allegations of a sexual nature that occurred on the Icon of the Seas?
6: That is correct.
5: Was the person that was reporting those sexual allegations still the same child victim?
6: Correct.
3: Caruso is so far denying all charges. His bond was set at $157,000. President Trump's feud with Canada may be heating up, but Canadian snowbirds have been keeping cool. According to Visit Florida, about 270,000 fewer Canadians visited Florida the first half of this year, a 14% decline from a year earlier. A trend that has coincided with escalating U.S.-Canada tensions, data from Florida's Tourism Marketing Agency shows Canadian travel to the U.S. overall dropped

0: 25% last year, and according to Canada's National Statistical Agency, spent about $2.3 billion less. However, Canadian tourists only make up, on average, less than 3% of Florida's total number of tourists each year. Mario Saldana was convicted this week in the murder of Jared Breitigan in Jacksonville, and he's now facing new charges of lewd and lascivious molestation involving a child under the age of 12. Saldana was arraigned Thursday and could face a potential life sentence if convicted on these new charges. NASA is set to launch the Nancy Grace Roman Space Telescope from Kennedy Space Center at 7:26 a.m. Sunday morning. After launch, the telescope will take about 30 days to reach its destination, located nearly a million miles from Earth. With Florida's News, I'm Tim Atkins.
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3: Have you been biblically baptized? Hey, this is Pastor Terry, and here's some grace for your journey. Paul and Apollos were traveling through Corinth, and they started preaching the gospel, and they found there were some people who had believed. Someone had shared the gospel with them before, but they hadn't been biblically baptized. So Paul explains clearly who Jesus is and why baptism is important. And once they heard this, in verse 5 of chapter 19, the Bible says this, "On hearing this, they were baptized in the name of the Lord Jesus." So have you been baptized? If not, why not? Surrender your heart and life to Christ today. Find a Bible-believing church. They will assure you of your salvation, and then they will baptize you in obedience in the name of the Lord Jesus. And when you do that, you're going to be empowered to walk with the Lord and find unbelievable grace for your journey.
4: That was Pastor Terry Wright. 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
1: Your Clerk of Court, Matt Reynolds, welcomes you to contact the office if you have questions. 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
2: Palatka City Commissioners Thursday tabled a charter amendment referendum that would have put 17 proposed changes to the city charter on the November ballot. The action, or lack of it, means the referendum goes back to the Charter Review Committee made up of local citizens and chaired by former Mayor Terrell Hill. Supervisor of Elections Charles Overturf III told the commission Thursday night the first ballot referendum he received did not have the charter amendments worded as questions, and there was no space to mark yes or no beside the amendments. That's been revised. Overturf told commissioners the 17 amendments would make the ballot 3 pages long, front and back, and that could lead to voter fatigue. Combining some of the amendments or shortening them are possibilities. The Charter Review Committee will now meet again to go over the 17 proposed amendments. Apparently, the work is not expected to be completed in time to get on this year's ballot. And that means the city has two options, holding a special election in 2027 for an additional charge or waiting until the 2028 general election. Public schools throughout the state of Florida are seeing a drop in enrollment, and that's going to mean some tough budget questions as well as cuts in staff. Putnam County is among those facing the challenges. By law, Florida schools are required to have an initial 10-day enrollment count after opening of the school year in Putnam County. This year's count shows a preliminary drop of 528 students compared to last year. Current enrollment is at 8,574 students. Last year, at this time, the number was 9,102 students. School Superintendent Rick Cernsey said Thursday the drop in student numbers will also mean a drop in required staff personnel of about 24 individuals. Drop in public school enrollment is being seen throughout the state. More parents are utilizing school vouchers from state funding to pay for private schools or to opt for homeschooling. Traditionally, Labor Day has been the start of schools, and that may make a difference in actual enrollment. St. Johns County Fire and Rescue Departments were on the scene this morning to a house fire in Fruit Cove that burned half the house down, according to officials. The house is on Hideaway Drive near Hawkscrest Drive. 8 people were reported in the house at the time of the fire, although no one was injured. Reportedly, the fire started in the garage. A 22-year-old Palatka woman was in Putnam County Jail Thursday on child neglect charges in cases involving 2 children. Putnam Sheriff's Office officials said the investigations began in December of last year. On December 14th, deputies were called to an unresponsive 11-month-old at a North Beach Street residence. Despite life-saving attempts, the child was pronounced dead at the hospital. Mother Diamond Bryant reportedly gave the child melatonin, Tylenol, and Benadryl for sleeping. While awaiting the toxicology report in the first case, deputies were called to the house again concerning a juvenile overdose. In that case, the child, not related to Bryant, was given melatonin and possibly something else. The child was taken to a children's hospital and made a full recovery. Forensic evidence in the first case it was reviewed, and the investigation continued. Bryant was arrested Thursday and taken to Putnam County Jail on charges including neglect of a child causing great bodily harm, neglect of a child, and possession of marijuana in excess of 20 grams. Bond was set at $270,000. High school football continues tonight with Bell High at Interlochen High School in the Thompson Baker Stadium. That game kicks off at 7:30 p.m. Meanwhile, Palatka High School will be playing at Union County at 7:30 p.m. You could follow that coverage on WIYD. Crescent City High has a bye week. As tributes to the late Dolly Parton continue to pour in, the Jimenez Facio House Museum in St. Augustine offers their special salute. It's called Dolly on the Lawn, and from 10 a.m. to 4:30 p.m. Saturday, they'll be celebrating the music, spirit, and legacy of Dolly Parton. Officials say it's not a formal event, and usual charges apply. However, they will take a moment to honor Dolly, quote, and the incredible impact she has made through her music, generosity, and lifelong commitment to helping others. The museum is on Avalee Street. This is Marcia Lane, your roving reporter.
3: 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However, are you periodically looking up any documents that are recorded in the Putnam County official records with your name on it? 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

Led by the Beatles, the British invasion was still going strong, with five acts accounting for six songs. But it was three young ladies at Motown Records who were stealing the show. Hello, everyone. I am Mark Blumenthal, the host of the Top 20 Countdown every Saturday morning on this station. 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

Take a look at your weather forecast. Showers and thunderstorms likely tonight. The chance of rain for tonight, 60%. Some of the storms could produce some heavy rainfall. Mostly cloudy skies tonight, low of 72, with southerly winds around 5 miles per hour becoming calm. Tomorrow, showers and thunderstorms likely again at 60%. Increasing clouds with a high near 93 and heat index values as high as 109. Calm winds becoming easterly around 6 miles per hour in the afternoon. And that's a look at your Bass Capital Radio weather.

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1: NBC News Radio. I'm Chris Caraccio. The Lindsey Clancy verdict watch will continue on Monday in Massachusetts. The judge dismissed the jury for the weekend after they began deliberations late yesterday. Clancy admits to strangling her three young children in 2023, but pleaded not guilty to three counts of first-degree murder by reason of insanity. Earlier today, the jury asked to see photos of Clancy's pills and a knife that were entered as evidence. Prosecutors allege the killings were premeditated, while the defense says Clancy suffered a postpartum psychotic break. President Trump is checking in with the International Space Station crew from the Johnson Space Center in Houston. He spoke with the seven-person crew today, thanking them for their service. During the call, Trump joked that he wouldn't go to space himself. The president acknowledged the importance of Space Force, pointing out that it's become an important branch of the U.S. Armed Forces. The current ISS crew consists of three Americans, three Russians, and one French engineer. Earlier at the center, Trump awarded the Congressional Space Medal of Honor to the crew of NASA's Artemis II mission. I'm Chris Caraccio, NBC News Radio.
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3: By a 5-2 vote, the Hillsborough County Commission has given its approval to a new $2.3 billion stadium for the Tampa Bay Rays. Commission Chairman Ken Hagen.
4: Is this deal perfect? No. No deal is. And I think it's fair to say both sides wish the deal were a little bit better.
3: The total cost to taxpayers, $876 million. A judge has granted bail for suspended Palm Beach County Clerk Michael Caruso. He's charged with five felonies involving sexual abuse of a young family member. In court today, an FDLE special agent testified about the allegations of misconduct during a family cruise.
5: Were the allegations of a sexual nature that occurred on the Icon of the Seas?
6: That is correct.
5: Was the person that was reporting those sexual allegations still the same child victim?
6: Correct.
3: Caruso is so far denying all charges. His bond was set at $157,000. President Trump's feud with Canada may be heating up, but Canadian snowbirds have been keeping cool. According to Visit Florida, about 270,000 fewer Canadians visited Florida the first half of this year, a 14% decline from a year earlier. A trend that has coincided with escalating U.S.-Canada tensions, data from Florida's tourism marketing agency shows Canadian travel to the U.S. overall dropped 25% last year, and according to Canada's National Statistical Agency, spent about $2.3 billion less. However, Canadian tourists only make up, on average, less than 3% of Florida's total number of tourists each year. Mario Saldana was convicted this week in the murder of Jared Breitigan in Jacksonville, and he's now facing new charges of lewd and lascivious molestation involving a child under the age of 12. Saldana was arraigned Thursday and could face a potential life sentence if convicted on these new charges. NASA is set to launch the Nancy Grace Roman Space Telescope from Kennedy Space Center at 7:26 a.m. Sunday morning. After launch, the telescope will take about 30 days to reach its destination, located nearly a million miles from Earth. With Florida's News, I'm Tim Atkins.
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9: Taking a look at your weather forecast, showers and thunderstorms likely tonight. The chance of rain for tonight, 60%. Some of the storms could produce some heavy rainfall. Mostly cloudy skies tonight, low of 72, with southerly winds around 5 miles per hour becoming calm. Tomorrow, showers and thunderstorms likely again at 60%. Increasing clouds with a high near 93 and heat index values as high as 109. Calm winds becoming easterly around 6 miles per hour in the afternoon. And that's a look at your Bass Capital Radio weather.

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1: Hey folks, up first this time, it's the second half of a musical episode of the Phil Harris and Alice Faye program. 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

Take a look at your weather forecast. Showers and thunderstorms likely tonight. The chance of rain for tonight, 60%. Some of the storms could produce some heavy rainfall. Mostly cloudy skies tonight, low of 72, with southerly winds around 5 miles per hour becoming calm. Tomorrow, showers and thunderstorms likely again at 60%. Increasing clouds with a high near 93 and heat index values as high as 109. Calm winds becoming easterly around 6 miles per hour in the afternoon. And that's a look at your Bass Capital Radio weather.

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1: NBC News Radio. I'm Chris Caraggio. The Lindsey Clancy verdict watch will continue Monday in Massachusetts. The judge dismissed the jury for the weekend after they began deliberations late yesterday. Clancy admits to strangling her three young children in 2023, but has pleaded not guilty to three counts of first-degree murder by reason of insanity. Prosecutors allege the killings were premeditated. It's been 6 months now since the war with Iran began. The U.S. and Israel launched strikes on the Islamic Republic on February 28th, starting a deadly conflict that also created a global economic shock with maritime oil traffic throttled in the Strait of Hormuz. While President Trump initially predicted that the war would be over quickly, hostilities continue. And Dolly Parton's loved ones are gathering in Nashville to say their final goodbyes to the country legend. Her family members arrived at Woodlawn Memorial Park and Mausoleum, where Parton will be laid to rest beside her late husband, Carl Dean. That's according to Page Six. I'm Chris Caraggio, NBC News Radio.
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3: By a 5-2 vote, the Hillsborough County Commission has given its approval to a new $2.3 billion stadium for the Tampa Bay Rays. Commission Chairman Ken Hagen.
4: Is this deal perfect? No. No deal is. And I think it's fair to say both sides wish the deal were a little bit better.
3: The total cost to taxpayers, $876 million. A judge has granted bail for suspended Palm Beach County Clerk Michael Caruso. He's charged with five felonies involving sexual abuse of a young family member. In court today, an FDLE special agent testified about the allegations of misconduct during a family cruise.
5: Were the allegations of a sexual nature that occurred on the Icon of the Seas?
6: That is correct.
5: Was the person that was reporting those sexual allegations still the same child victim?
6: Correct.
3: Caruso is so far denying all charges. His bond was set at $157,000. President Trump's feud with Canada may be heating up, but Canadian snowbirds have been keeping cool. According to Visit Florida, about 270,000 fewer Canadians visited Florida the first half of this year, a 14% decline from a year earlier. A trend that has coincided with escalating U.S.-Canada tensions, data from Florida's Tourism Marketing Agency shows Canadian travel to the U.S. overall dropped 25% last year, and according to Canada's National Statistical Agency, spent about $2.3 billion less. However, Canadian tourists only make up, on average, less than 3% of Florida's total number of tourists each year. Mario Saldana was convicted this week in the murder of Jared Breitigan in Jacksonville, and he's now facing new charges of lewd and lascivious molestation involving a child under the age of 12. Saldana was arraigned Thursday and could face a potential life sentence if convicted on these new charges. NASA is set to launch the Nancy Grace Roman Space Telescope from Kennedy Space Center at 7:26 a.m. Sunday morning. After launch, the telescope will take about 30 days to reach its destination, located nearly a million miles from Earth. With Florida's News, I'm Tim Atkins.
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